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0: Jake Worthington wrapping up a big block of commercial free country on Ole Red. Of course, he's going to be part of our last call for summer concert. Hey, today is the anniversary of the debut of Bugs Bunny. We want to know what cartoon character had way too much influence on your personality. I'm going to go with the Roadrunner. 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That's today's Ask the Internet.
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0: Brand new stuff from Riley Green on Old Red 99.5. That one's called Think As You Drunk. Coming up, it is a no-talk triple play. Cody Johnson, Granger Smith, and Bailey Zimmerman.
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2: Now, here's your weather.
0: For tonight, a 30% chance of showers with a slight chance of thunderstorms after midnight. Some patchy smoke after midnight. Humid, lows mid-70s. East winds 5 to 10 miles per hour. Tomorrow, mostly cloudy, a slight chance of showers and thunderstorms in the morning. Patchy smoke in the morning, humid, highs upper 80s. East winds around 5 miles per hour. Tomorrow night, mostly cloudy with a slight chance of showers and thunderstorms after midnight. Humid, lows around 70. East winds around 5 miles per hour. And on your Wednesday, partly sunny and humid, highs upper 80s. East winds 5 to 10 miles per hour.
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0: The latest from Bailey Zimmerman, Chevy Silverado, wrapping up a no-talk triple play on Old Red. We got Clay Walker and more lined up and on the way for you. 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
1: Fox News, I'm John Saucier. Well, President Trump went to the General Motors Milford Proving Ground in Oakland County, Michigan today. He defended American military actions involving Iran, asserting that this ongoing conflict, he says the United States is winning big time.
2: We're beating the hell out of them, but we'll see how it turns out. Right now, there are very friendly negotiations going on.
1: The Trump administration putting in a new wave of tariffs on 60 trading partners on the basis of forced labor laws under Section 301 of the Trade Act of 1974. U.S. Trade Representative Jameson Greer on Fox detailing their investigation.
3: We investigated 60 economies to assess whether they had these types of laws and whether they implement them. And we found that only a handful had this and they didn't implement them. And then the rest of them didn't have them at all. And so we're taking action.
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0: or at 99.5 Faith Hill right there. Peace of my heart on the way. It's No Talk Triple Play. The Red Clay Strays, Kane Brown, and George Strait.
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0: For tonight, a 30% chance of showers with a slight chance of thunderstorms after midnight. Some patchy smoke after midnight. Humid, lows mid-70s. East winds 5 to 10 miles per hour. Tomorrow, mostly cloudy, a slight chance of showers and thunderstorms in the morning. Patchy smoke in the morning, humid, highs upper 80s. East winds around 5 miles per hour. Tomorrow night, mostly cloudy with a slight chance of showers and thunderstorms after midnight. Humid, lows around 70. East winds around 5 miles per hour. And on your Wednesday, partly sunny and humid, highs upper 80s. East winds 5 to 10 miles per hour.
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0: 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Coming up after the break, we got Dustin Lynch and more to take you through to the top of the hour. 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
4: Fox News, I'm Tom Graham. Police say a teen suspect is in custody, another suspect is dead, and a third still at large after a deadly shooting in Seattle.
5: We now know that at least two people exchanged gunfire outside the Seattle Center Armory. One is in custody, and a second has been identified as the 19-year-old deceased man.
4: Mayor Katie Wilson there. The shooting left a total of three people dead, four injured at Seattle's Food Festival Sunday. U.S. military continues to hold back on fresh airstrikes against Iran.
6: There were no U.S. airstrikes carried out against Iran over the weekend. President Trump says the pause is because good talks are happening.
7: I think there's a good chance that something could happen. And if it does, good. If it doesn't, we go back to doing what we were doing.
6: Aboard Air Force One, the president tells me he's not losing patience with Iran.
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8: That refresh you've been putting off until the right deal came along? 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
0: 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And believe me that I'm not the least bit sarcastic when I look at you and say, Red Solo cup, you're not just a cup.
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0: today's best country old red, Luke Bryan, for you. Country and She Knows It. That's his latest single. Coming up, Three Without Me, a little red dirt from Aaron Watson, some Carly Pierce with Lee Bryce and Jason Aldean.
1: Weather.
2: Now, here's your weather.
0: For tonight, a 30% chance of showers with a slight chance of thunderstorms after midnight. Some patchy smoke after midnight. Humid, lows mid-70s. East winds 5 to 10 miles per hour. Tomorrow, mostly cloudy, a slight chance of showers and thunderstorms in the morning. Patchy smoke in the morning, humid, highs upper 80s. East winds around 5 miles per hour. Tomorrow night, mostly cloudy with a slight chance of showers and thunderstorms after midnight. Humid, lows around 70. East winds around 5 miles per hour. And on your Wednesday, partly sunny and humid, highs upper 80s. East winds 5 to 10 miles per hour.
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0: Jason Aldean's latest single, Don't Tell On Me, wrapping up a no-talk triple play on Old Red 99.5. We got some Mark Wills and more coming up for you. 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
1: Fox News, I'm Ted Linder. The Pentagon continues its pause in strikes against Iran. Fox's Steve Harrigan.
2: After some heavy fighting now for the past 2 weeks, it has been largely quiet for the past 3 days. No signs of U.S. attacks going into Iran. No Iran strikes against U.S. positions. This after 13 straight days of U.S. attacks against Iranian positions.
1: President Trump says Iranian leadership is ready to talk because of the relentless U.S. strikes. President Trump traveled to Michigan on Monday, visiting a GM facility in the battleground state, where he touted the success of the auto industry under his administration.
3: There are more Americans working today in the United States of America than at any time in history. How about that? That's a stat that's hard to beat.
1: Labor economists, though, continue to warn persistent import levies continue to promote broader consumer affordability concerns. 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

0: Little Texas, Kick a Little, wrapping up a big block of commercial-free country on Old Red 99.5. Got Eric Church and Marty Stewart lined up and on the way. Hey, don't forget, speaking of Little Texas, Old Red 99.5 is hitting the road again this week. Stop by and see us. We're going to be at Check Days Friday night from 5 to 7. 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

0: today's Best Country Old Red 99.5. Marty Stewart right there, Tempted. Coming up, it is Three Without Me. We got some Chancey Williams and the Younger Brothers, Kenny Chesney and Shania Twain.
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2: Now, here's your weather.
0: For tonight, a 30% chance of showers with a slight chance of thunderstorms after midnight. Some patchy smoke after midnight. Humid, lows mid-70s. East winds 5 to 10 miles per hour. Tomorrow, mostly cloudy, a slight chance of showers and thunderstorms in the morning. Patchy smoke in the morning, humid, highs upper 80s. East winds around 5 miles per hour. Tomorrow night, mostly cloudy with a slight chance of showers and thunderstorms after midnight. Humid, lows around 70. East winds around 5 miles per hour. And on your Wednesday, partly sunny and humid, highs upper 80s. East winds 5 to 10 miles per hour.
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4: 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Friday, we'll wear pink to stomp out cancer. We'll celebrate the best of the best with 4-H, FFA, and open class exhibits all week. And finally, the goat roping, trap shooting, and prairie golfing sensations that swept the Knuckles County Fair last year back for its second year in a row. 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

0: Shania Twain right there, Any Man of Mine, on today's Best Country Old Red 99.5. Got Jason Aldean and more lined up and on the way for you. 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

0: KUTT 99.5 Fairbury Beatrice. I'm gonna live where the green grass flows. It's been a pretty damn good day. And there's a cold beer calling my name. Oh, man, I love this station. 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
1: Fox News, I'm Sue Guzman. The Pentagon continuing its pause in strikes against Iran. Fox's Steve Harrigan is in the region.
2: After some heavy fighting now for the past 2 weeks, it has been largely quiet for the past 3 days. No signs of U.S. attacks going into Iran. No Iran strikes against U.S. positions. This after 13 straight days of U.S. attacks against Iranian positions.
1: President Trump says Iranian leadership is ready to talk because of the relentless U.S. strikes. Singer David is going to stand trial for the murder of a teenage girl in Los Angeles.
3: A judge finding prosecutors laid out enough evidence for David Anthony Burke to go to trial for the sexual abuse and murder of Celeste Rivas Hernandez and the dismemberment of her body. Burke, who also faces special circumstance allegations, has pleaded not guilty.
1: Fox's Kristen Goodwin reporting. 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

0: 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We got some Brooks and Dunn and Low Cash lined up and on the way. 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
0: For tonight, a 30% chance of showers with a slight chance of thunderstorms after midnight. Some patchy smoke after midnight. Humid, lows mid-70s. East winds 5 to 10 miles per hour. Tomorrow, mostly cloudy, a slight chance of showers and thunderstorms in the morning. Patchy smoke in the morning, humid, highs upper 80s. East winds around 5 miles per hour. Tomorrow night, mostly cloudy with a slight chance of showers and thunderstorms after midnight. Humid, lows around 70. East winds around 5 miles per hour. And on your Wednesday, partly sunny and humid, highs upper 80s. East winds 5 to 10 miles per hour.
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0: Today's Best Country Old Red 99.5, George Burge and Luke Bryan right there. Ride. Wrapping up that No Talk Triple Play. I'm Donay Brown. It's time for me to get out of here. Hope you have a great night and a terrific Tuesday.
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1: Fox News, I'm Tom Graham. The Pentagon continues its pause in strikes against Iran. Fox's Steve Harrigan is in the region.
2: After some heavy fighting now for the past 2 weeks, it has been largely quiet for the past 3 days. No signs of U.S. attacks going into Iran. No Iran strikes against U.S. positions. This after 13 straight days of U.S. attacks against Iranian positions.
1: President Trump says Iranian leadership is ready to talk because of the relentless U.S. strikes. Singer David will stand trial for the murder of a teenage girl in Los Angeles.
3: A judge finding prosecutors laid out enough evidence for David Anthony Burke to go to trial for the sexual abuse and murder of Celeste Rivas Hernandez and the dismemberment of her body. Burke, who also faces special circumstance allegations, is pleaded not guilty.
1: Fox's Kristen Goodwin. Historic wildfires raging in France and Spain. Hundreds of thousands forced to flee their homes. 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

And a good two for Tuesday morning to you. This is Ron here at Ole Red 99.5. Going to be with you until 6 a.m. That was Little Texas with God Blessed Texas. Here they are again, this time with What Might Have Been.

0: Kenny Chesney and Grace Potter with You and Tequila here on Ole Red 99.5. Don't forget that Last Call for Summer is coming on Saturday, August 15th to the Jefferson County Speedway with Little Texas and Jake Worthington taking the Pro-Its exterior stage. 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
1: Now, here's your weather.
2: For your overnight, mostly cloudy with a 30% chance of showers and thunderstorms. Patchy smoke as well. Humid with lows in the mid-70s. Tuesday, mostly cloudy with a slight chance of showers and thunderstorms in the morning. Patchy smoke in the morning as well. Not as hot, but still humid with highs in the upper 80s. Tuesday night, mostly cloudy with a slight chance of showers and thunderstorms after midnight. Humid with lows around 70. Wednesday, partly sunny and humid with highs in the upper 80s. Wednesday night, partly cloudy in the evening, then mostly cloudy with a 50% chance of showers and thunderstorms after midnight, lows in the lower 70s. And for your Thursday, mostly cloudy with a chance of showers and thunderstorms in the morning, then partly sunny with a slight chance of showers and thunderstorms in the afternoon, highs in the upper 80s, chance of rain 50%.
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1: On Wednesday afternoon at 2, it's the kids' summer series movie at the Bonham Theater in Fairbury. 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
4: Fox News, I'm John Saucier. Well, President Trump went to the General Motors Milford Proving Ground in Oakland County, Michigan today. He defended American military actions involving Iran, asserting that this ongoing conflict, he says the United States is winning big time.
5: We're beating the hell out of them, but we'll see how it turns out. Right now, there are very friendly negotiations going on.
4: The Trump administration putting in a new wave of tariffs on 60 trading partners on the basis of forced labor laws under Section 301 of the Trade Act of 1974. U.S. Trade Representative Jameson Greer on Fox detailing their investigation.
6: We investigated 60 economies to assess whether they had these types of laws and whether they implement them. And we found that only a handful had this and they didn't implement them. And then the rest of them didn't have them at all. And so we're taking action.
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0: That's the latest from Riley Green with Think As You Drunk here on Ole Red 99.5. And we here at Ole Red are hitting the road, as on Friday night from 5 to 7, we'll be in Wilbur for the check days. Swing by, say hi, and register to win 4 VIP front row seats to our Last Call for Summer concert with Little Texas and Jake Worthington. Coming up, we've got a double shot of George Strait and a check of your weather.
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1: Now, here's your weather.
2: For your overnight, mostly cloudy with a 30% chance of showers and thunderstorms. Patchy smoke as well. Humid with lows in the mid-70s. Tuesday, mostly cloudy with a slight chance of showers and thunderstorms in the morning. Patchy smoke in the morning as well. Not as hot, but still humid with highs in the upper 80s. Tuesday night, mostly cloudy with a slight chance of showers and thunderstorms after midnight. Humid with lows around 70. Wednesday, partly sunny and humid with highs in the upper 80s. Wednesday night, partly cloudy in the evening, then mostly cloudy with a 50% chance of showers and thunderstorms after midnight. Lows in the lower 70s. And for your Thursday, mostly cloudy with a chance of showers and thunderstorms in the morning, then partly sunny with a slight chance of showers and thunderstorms in the afternoon, highs in the upper 80s, chance of rain 50%.
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room. They grab his feet, smack him till he cries. He goes home the next afternoon. Before you know it, he's off to school, and then he graduates in May.

0: And that wraps up a Brad Paisley twofer here on Old Rad 99.5. On this Sunday night's edition of Weekend in the Country, we're going back to 1989. On the radio were hits from Shenandoah, Highway 101, Patti Loveless, and more. Take a musical trip back in time this Sunday night from 6 to 8 for Weekend in the Country right here on Old Red. Coming up, we've got a double shot of Midland kicking off Continuous Country.
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0: 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I'm only guilty of a damn good time going
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2: Fox News, I'm Tom Graham. Police say a teen suspect is in custody, another suspect is dead, and a third still at large after a deadly shooting in Seattle.
3: We now know that at least two people exchanged gunfire outside the Seattle Center Armory. One is in custody, and a second has been identified as the 19-year-old deceased man.
2: Mayor Katie Wilson there. The shooting left a total of three people dead, four injured at Seattle's Food Festival Sunday. U.S. military continues to hold back on fresh airstrikes against Iran.
4: There were no U.S. airstrikes carried out against Iran over the weekend. President Trump says the pause is because good talks are happening.
5: I think there's a good chance that something could happen. And if it does, good. If it doesn't, we go back to doing what we were doing.
4: Aboard Air Force One, the president tells me he's not losing patience with Iran.
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0: That's Low Cash with Wrong Hearts here on Ol' Rad 99.5. 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Pre-game Tuesday night and Wednesday night is at 6, with the first pitch both nights at 6:40, and coverage on Thursday afternoon begins at noon with the first pitch at 12:40. Again, those games can be heard over on 1310 AM KGMT. Coming up, we've got Muscadine Bloodline times 2 and a check of your forecast.
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2: For your overnight, mostly cloudy with a 30% chance of showers and thunderstorms, patchy smoke as well, humid with lows in the mid-70s. Tuesday, mostly cloudy with a slight chance of showers and thunderstorms in the morning, patchy smoke in the morning as well, not as hot but still humid with highs in the upper 80s. Tuesday night, mostly cloudy with a slight chance of showers and thunderstorms after midnight, humid with lows around 70. Wednesday, partly sunny and humid with highs in the upper 80s. Wednesday night, partly cloudy in the evening, then mostly cloudy with a 50% chance of showers and thunderstorms after midnight, lows in the lower 70s. And for your Thursday, mostly cloudy with a chance of showers and thunderstorms in the morning, then partly sunny with a slight chance of showers and thunderstorms in the afternoon, highs in the upper 80s, chance of rain 50%.
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1: On Wednesday afternoon at 2, it's the Kids Summer Series movie at the Bonham Theater in Fairbury. 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
1: Fox News, I'm Ted Linder. The Pentagon continues its pause in strikes against Iran. Fox's Steve Harrigan.
2: After some heavy fighting now for the past 2 weeks, it has been largely quiet for the past 3 days. No signs of U.S. attacks going into Iran. No Iran strikes against U.S. positions. This after 13 straight days of U.S. attacks against Iranian positions.
1: President Trump says Iranian leadership is ready to talk because of the relentless U.S. strikes. President Trump traveled to Michigan on Monday, visiting a GM facility in the battleground state, where he touted the success of the auto industry under his administration.
3: There are more Americans working today in the United States of America than at any time in history. How about that? That's a stat that's hard to beat.
1: Labor economists, though, continue to warn persistent import levies continue to promote broader consumer affordability concerns. 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

We're going straight from one song into the next here on Ol' Red 99.5, as that was Jelly Roll with Liar. Here he is again, this time with Heart of Stone.

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0: for your overnight, mostly cloudy with a 30% chance of showers and thunderstorms, patchy smoke as well, humid with lows in the mid-70s. Tuesday, mostly cloudy with a slight chance of showers and thunderstorms in the morning, patchy smoke in the morning as well, not as hot but still humid with highs in the upper 80s. Tuesday night, mostly cloudy with a slight chance of showers and thunderstorms after midnight, humid with lows around 70. Wednesday, partly sunny and humid with highs in the upper 80s. Wednesday night, partly cloudy in the evening, then mostly cloudy with a 50% chance of showers and thunderstorms after midnight, lows in the lower 70s. And for your Thursday, mostly cloudy with a chance of showers and thunderstorms in the morning, then partly sunny with a slight chance of showers and thunderstorms in the afternoon, highs in the upper 80s, chance of rain 50%.
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7: Fox News, I'm Sue Guzman. The Pentagon continuing its pause in strikes against Iran. Fox's Steve Harrigan is in the region.
8: After some heavy fighting now for the past 2 weeks, it has been largely quiet for the past 3 days. No signs of U.S. attacks going into Iran. No Iran strikes against U.S. positions. This after 13 straight days of U.S. attacks against Iranian positions.
7: President Trump says Iranian leadership is ready to talk because of the relentless U.S. strikes. Singer David is going to stand trial for the murder of a teenage girl in Los Angeles.
9: A judge finding prosecutors laid out enough evidence for David Anthony Burke to go to trial for the sexual abuse and murder of Celeste Rivas Hernandez and the dismemberment of her body. Burke, who also faces special circumstance allegations, has pleaded not guilty.
7: Fox's Kristen Goodwin reporting. 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

And a good 2 for Tuesday morning to you. This is Ron here at Ole Red 99.5. Going to be with you until 6 a.m. That was Tucker Wetmore with Brunette. Here he is again, this time with 3, 2, 1.

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0: John Morgan with Kid Myself here on Ol Rad 99.5. 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
1: Now, here's your weather.
2: Today will be mostly cloudy with a slight chance of showers and thunderstorms in the morning. Patchy smoke in the morning as well. Not as hot, but still humid with highs in the upper 80s. Tonight, mostly cloudy with a slight chance of showers and thunderstorms after midnight. Humid with lows around 70. Wednesday, partly sunny and humid with highs in the upper 80s. Wednesday night, partly cloudy in the evening, then mostly cloudy with a 50% chance of showers and thunderstorms after midnight, lows in the lower 70s. And for your Thursday, mostly cloudy with a chance of showers and thunderstorms in the morning, then partly sunny with a slight chance of showers and thunderstorms in the afternoon, highs in the upper 80s, chance of rain 50%.
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5: Well, I know it said you've had time to think about it. 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

0: Wrapping up a double shot of Colin Ray here on Ole Red 99.5. And we here at Ole Red are going to be at the Wilbur Check Days on Friday night from 5 to 7. So swing by, say hi, and register to win 4 VIP front row seats to our Last Call for Summer concert with Little Texas and Jake Worthington. Coming up, we've got Confederate Railroad Times 2 and more as part of Continuous Country.
1: 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It's 2 for Tuesday on Ole Red 99.5.

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1: 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Your boss calls it while you're still sitting in the parking lot. 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

high atop a 749-foot tower in the middle of a cattle pasture outside of Harbin. Authorized by the federal government to inform. Authorized by George Strait to entertain. 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
1: Fox News, I'm Sue Guzman. Funeral services will be held today in Washington, D.C. for South Carolina Senator Lindsey Graham. President Trump, Benjamin Netanyahu, and Vladimir Zelensky expected to attend. Newly released COVID diaries from Dr. Anthony Fauci released days before his testimony before a Senate committee. HHS Secretary Robert F. Kennedy Jr. telling the Ingram Angle the diaries reflect a different conflict with what Fauci advised Americans to do during the pandemic.
2: He has immunity against all of the things that he did prior to President Biden signing, or the electronic pen signing his pardon, but he could perjure himself now. So there are many things that he said that we know are lies.
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6: It's time for On the Farm at 5 with Ron on this Tuesday morning, and before we get you to your ag headline news, I want to remind you that we're going back to 1989 this Sunday night on Weekend in the Country, as we'll hear from Highway 101, Patti Loveless, Shenandoah, and many more. 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
7: With a look at your ag news headlines, I'm Erin Anderson on Brown Fields. A Southeast Texas cow-calf operator says the sterile fly dispersals have been integral in the containment of New World screwworm. Stephen Diebel says the proactive approach has made a difference. The USDA says crop conditions continue to advance in Nebraska. According to the latest crop progress report, Nebraska corn is 79% silking, 18% in the dough stage, and rated 60% good to excellent. Soybeans are 85% blooming, 39% setting pods, and rated 61% good to excellent. Pasture and range conditions are rated 9% good to excellent, down 2% from the previous week. Winter wheat is 92% harvested. 63% of U.S. corn and soybeans are rated good to excellent. I'm Erin Anderson for Brown Fields.
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15: Hogs were mixed Monday. Soybeans, cattle, and corn finished lower. I'm John Perkins with a Brownfield Market Update. Speed wins. That's why Stein is focused on delivering higher-yielding genetics faster than the competition, and why they release more new Enlist E3 lines than any other company. Stein has yield. Soybeans are sharply lower on profit-taking and technical selling. Forecasts generally have cooler weather with some better rain potential in parts of the region. Crude oil dropped on a pause in the conflict between the United States and Iran, and that hit soybeans, soybean products, and corn pretty hard. August beans were 39.5 lower at 1208.5, and September was down 40.5 at 1199.75. August bean meal was down 10.50 at 320.80. August soybean oil is 287 points lower at 71.46. Corn saw profit taking as well, watching U.S. development weather and seeing some spillover from that decline in crude. USDA was expected to lower crop ratings in the weekly update, which was out after Monday's close. September was 12.5 lower at 451.75. December was down 13.5 at 474. And wheat was lower, waiting to see if commercial shipping traffic resumes in the Black Sea region. Medium-term forecasts for spring wheat in the northern plains do mostly look dry. September Chicago was 18 lower at 660. September Kansas City was down 16.25 at 729. September Minneapolis wheat was 8 lower at 706.25. It did trade below 7. Live and feeder cattle were down sharply on the phased reopening of the border to live cattle imports from Mexico. August live was $1.85 lower at $225.22. October was $3.72 lower at $218.77. September feeders were down $9.52 at $331.92. And hogs were mixed, mostly lower on spread trade and profit taking. August was up 12 at $102.97. October lean was down $1.22 at $87.80. Megan Grebner has your full look at the cash livestock markets after this brief break.
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19: 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The bulk of the week's business isn't expected until sometime Thursday or Friday. Box beef closed mixed with mixed demand. For moderate offerings, choice up $1.65 at $3.62.89. Select was $1.55 lower at $3.45.16. Estimated cattle slaughter was 95,000 head. Cash hogs closed higher with a light negotiated run. Barrows and gilts at the National Daily Direct up $1.32 with a weighted average of $100.69. The Western Corn Belt was also 69 cents higher with a weighted average of $100.69. Prices at the Iowa, Minnesota, and the Eastern Corn Belt were not reported due to confidentiality. Pork values were weak, down 18 cents at 104.45. Bellies were down sharply, and estimated hog slaughter was 442,000 head. I'm Megan Grabner for Brownfield.
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20: Heat wave continues on centered on the plains, but a westward shift in the next few days. Meanwhile, gradually cooler, less humid environment spreading across the Corn Belt in the wake of scattered severe storms from the Great Lakes into the Eastern Corn Belt yesterday. Good Tuesday morning, everyone. It's agriculture meteorologist Greg Soltier. We're back in with your Ag Weather Today right here on Brownfield Ag News. Another tough and challenging day's worth of weather on man, beast, and the back 40 over wide and expansive area of the Heartland. Western Corn Belt included yesterday. Readings up past the century mark across western and southwestern Minnesota, Iowa, into Missouri, and points on westward up close to the 100-degree mark around St. Louis and low to mid-90s covering much of the far southern sections of the Corn Belt, too, and that's not all of it. That heat index value pushed to 105 to 110 into the Midwest and southern Great Lakes region before storms erupted, and they were all or nothing, scattered from Wisconsin into Michigan through parts of northern and northeast Illinois, Indiana, as well as Ohio. And that's where the showers and thunderstorms continue to be played out this morning, winding down but still capable of severe weather and some pretty healthy downpours of rain, as was the case in some of those storms centered on the southern Great Lakes region yesterday in eastern Wisconsin, too. Meanwhile, temperatures will come on down, not by much. It'll be a process getting underway across those eastern Corn Belt areas, then back through western sections, but not before. Mid-90 and upper 90-degree readings will be common over the southwestern, westernmost reaches of the Corn Belt. Matter of fact, up past the century mark west of the Missouri. Meanwhile, upper 80s to low 90s, feeling like about 105 still into play over the eastern Corn Belt areas south of the Great Lakes region. And another tough day's worth of weather on spring grains, pasture lands, and livestock and outdoor workers from the Dakotas southward in through Texas and westward from there. High temperatures of 100 to 110 and locally higher, much like yesterday. And much like yesterday, scattered showers and thunderstorms playing out over the southwestern reaches of the country. It's been all or nothing there with respect to rainfall, too, and more lightning and more fires breaking up into the Pacific Northwest, 200,000 and 300,000 acres and more, and growing the fire situation there because of dry-based thunderstorms. Activity. That trough will begin to move inland, hopefully taking the edge off the heat across parts of Big Sky, the Dakotas, over the next couple of days, generating some gusty thunderstorm activity. Again, the downpour producing business continues over the southwest, moving into the northeast and New England and the eastern states, too, hopefully through the Carolinas. Additional showers and thunderstorms. While the tropical Atlantic remains very quiet and uneventful, the Pacific ramping on up. Looking ahead, not much going on in the moisture department. Next weather system via the central plains, central and southern Corn Belt. At least a scattering of showers and thunderstorms. Avoid the back 40 hurting and increasing dryness and drought coming off the heat, and no real widespread rainfall foreseen anytime soon across much of the heartland. I'm Greg Soltier with your Ag Weather Today.
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0: Hello, everyone. I'm Cindy Young with Brownfield, and this is My Two Cents. 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Curiosity mixed with logic and a dab of creativity. While not all farmers and ranchers have lab coats or PhDs, they not only benefit from science every day, they are often scientists in practice, blending tradition with experimentation and scientific knowledge to feed the world. Who needs Batman or Captain America or Wonder Woman? We have Soil Sentinel, the harvester, Captain Cattle. Stop for a minute and consider the ag technologies that we use every day on our farms. Yay for science! That is, unless it's being weaponized, as too often it is on the political stage. Science itself is not partisan. It's based on data, evidence, testing, and peer review. It does not take sides. However, to gain public trust, some lawmakers or protesters or lobbying organizations will invoke science to lend credibility to policies or opinions when said science is selectively chosen or misrepresented. I challenge you to consider science based on evidence, not political ideology. View research through an unbiased, fact-driven lens. I'm Cindy Young with Brownfield. That's my two cents.
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19: 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Direct cash cattle trade activity was quiet Monday. Show lists this week are mixed, steady to slightly higher in Texas, and steady in Nebraska. The bulk of the week's business isn't expected until sometime Thursday or Friday. At the Oklahoma National Stockyards, the extreme heat continues to impact sale barn activity. All classes of cattle were lightly tested. The market began lower, but finished the day mostly steady with the prior week's sale. Feeders were steady and feeder heifers were steady to $5 lower. Steer and heifer calves were steady. The USDA says buyers were active. Medium and large one feeder steer, 650 to 695 pounds, were up $362 to $387. Medium and large one feeder heifer, 609 to 611 pounds, brought $348 to $382. Boxed beef closed mixed with mixed demand for moderate offerings. Choice up $1.65 at $362.89. Select was $1.55 lower at $345.16. Estimated cattle slaughter was 95,000 head, down 7,000 on the weekend, down more than 14,000 on the year. Cash hogs closed higher with a fairly light negotiated run. The cash hog market remains largely focused on demand. Domestic demand is finding some additional support As pork remains a competitively priced protein in the retail space, globally, demand has been solid and there have been some bright spots, but there are concerns about long-term strength. Barrows and gilts at the National Daily Direct were up $1.32 with a weighted average of $100.69. The Western Corn Belt was 69 cents higher with a weighted average of $100.69. Pork values closed weak, down 18 cents at 104.45. Bellies were down sharply, and estimated hog slaughter was 442,000 head, up 11,000 on the week and down more than 1,000 on the year. At the CME, live and feeder cattle were mostly sharply lower following the news that the U.S. plans to resume live cattle imports from Mexico, and lean hog futures were mostly lower on profit-taking. I'm Megan Grebner for Brownfield.
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1: Here's your weather. Today will be mostly cloudy with a slight chance of showers and thunderstorms in the morning. Patchy smoke in the morning as well. Not as hot, but still humid with highs in the upper 80s. Tonight, mostly cloudy with a slight chance of showers and thunderstorms after midnight. Humid with lows around 70. Wednesday, partly sunny and humid with highs in the upper 80s. Wednesday night, partly cloudy in the evening, then mostly cloudy with a 50% chance of showers and thunderstorms after midnight. Lows in the lower 70s. And for your Thursday, mostly cloudy with a chance of showers and thunderstorms in the morning, then partly sunny with a slight chance of showers and thunderstorms in the afternoon. Highs in the upper 80s, chance of rain 50%.
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1: Fox News, I'm CJ Papa. President Trump welcomes Israel's Prime Minister Benjamin Netanyahu to the White House today. Fox's Trey Yinks in Tel Aviv.
2: The pair are expected to discuss the war in Iran and the next steps forward in this conflict. We know the New York Post reports that Netanyahu will share intelligence with the president about Pickaxe Mountain, next to the Natanz nuclear facility. Israel's leader is in town for the memorial ceremony for the late Senator Lindsey Graham.
1: The late senator dying earlier this month from a heart issue. President Trump, as well as Ukraine's President Zelensky, will attend the funeral. Michigan's primary next Tuesday. Last night, a big debate.
3: Abdul Al-Sayed and Representative Haley Stevens went back and forth over personal attacks, foreign policy, like stances on Israel, and campaign funding.
1: They're battling for the Democratic spot to run for U.S. Senator. 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

0: Double shot of Kenny Chesney there. Good morning on a two for Tuesday on Old Red 99.5. A stage adaptation of Prince's iconic Purple Rain movie is set to open on Broadway next year. The show is based on the 84 album and film. It'll begin previews at the New York City's Majestic Theater March 12th of 2027. Well, Ella Langley's song Choosing Texas keeps breaking records. It's number one on the Billboard Hot 100. And it's been there for 15 straight weeks. That passes Mariah Carey's We Belong Together and Whitney Houston's I Will Always Love You. Among female artists, only Mariah Carey's holiday classic, All I Want for Christmas Is You, has spent more time at the top. That's something, some pretty elite company. And that's not the only chart she's dominating. Choosing Texas is number one on streaming songs for a 16th week in Hot Country Songs for a near-record 33rd week in a row. In world news, President Trump has paused strikes against Iran. Again, I think at this point the U.S. and Iran have taken so many breaks that they're kind of right up there with Ross and Rachel off of Friends. And a little comedy for you since it's Water Park Day. Here's a classic from plus-size comedian John Panette.
1: My family took me to a water park. The first ride we went on was the giant slide. It's like 20 stories high. And I'm looking for the elevator. There's no elevator. How do you get up there? It's $35 to get in. You should carry my ass up there. How do you get up? I'm in flip-flops and a Speedo, and I'm walking up a mountain. Let's not visualize, just let's move on, shall we? I'm walking up this thing, and I'm a little bit afraid of heights, and I'm halfway up, I'm going, Ricola! Heidi went by with her grandfather. I don't know how high we went. I got to the top of the slide. Was it a slide? Nay, nay. Because I did not slide. At no point did my butt touch slide. You reach around and you're not touching slide, that's a free fall. I was not issued a parachute. And I hit the water. Oh God. Those people shouldn't have been there. I pop out of the water, I hear, where's my baby? Where's my baby?
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0: Well, we're getting a break from the hotter weather today, but the humidity is still hanging around. Rain chances return off and on through Thursday night. Mostly cloudy today, humid with highs in the upper 80s. Winds will be out of the north at 5 to 10 miles an hour. Tonight starts partly cloudy, then it'll increase after midnight with a 70% chance of scattered showers and thunderstorms moving in. Wednesday starts mostly cloudy with a chance for showers and thunderstorms in the morning. We should see sunshine by tomorrow afternoon. It'll stay humid with highs near the 90 degree mark. Wednesday night, pretty good shot of rain, maybe a thunderstorm. Then Thursday starts mostly cloudy. Turns sunny later on with highs again in the upper 80s. Thursday night looks like the wettest window with showers likely, especially towards midnight. We dry out nicely for the weekend. Friday sunny, mid 80s. Saturday sunny, low 80s. Sunday sunny, back up to the mid 80s.
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0: That weather check brought to you by Plymouth Irrigation. Right now, it's 76 degrees with some scattered showers across the listening area.
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10: Showtime. It's Milk Chocolate Day, Water Park Day, Soccer Day, Buffalo Soldiers Day, and World Hepatitis Day. This day, 1868, the 14th Amendment to the U.S. Constitution guaranteeing due process of law was first declared in effect. 43, President Franklin Roosevelt announced the end of coffee rationing. 1945, a U.S. Army bomber accidentally crashed into the Empire State Building in heavy fog, killed 14 people. Despite the impact, the iconic building remained structurally sound. Jerry Lee Lewis made his television debut on The Steve Allen Show on this day in 1957. On this day in 1968, Tammy Wynette records this. Song went on to be number one, a great song by Tammy Wynette, released in 1968. 1978, Animal House was released, starring John Belushi. In 1979, Joe Perry quit Aerosmith after getting into a backstage argument with Steven Tyler. Took 5 years before he rejoined the group again. In 1987, the Ice-T album Rhyme Pays becomes the first hip-hop album to get a warning label for explicit lyrics. In 98, Monica Lewinsky received a promise of blanket immunity from Ken Starr in exchange for testimony about her affair with President Clinton. In 2014, a judge ruled that the estranged wife of racist LA Clippers owner Donald Sterling had the authority to move ahead with the sale of the team even without his consent. Sold to former Microsoft CEO Steve Ballmer for $2 billion. Happy birthday, Afro Man, the singer of Because I Got High. He's 52 today. Elizabeth Berkley, she played Jessie on Saved by the Bell. Nomi in Showgirls, she's 51. Dana White, having a birthday. He's the CEO of UFC. Lori Loughlin is 62. Before that college admissions scandal, we knew her as Uncle Jesse's wife, Rebecca, on Full House. Sally Struthers is 79. She played Gloria on All in the Family. And Jim Davis, genius who created Garfield, the cartoon strip, is 81 today. And if you're celebrating your birthday, as Phil would say, happy, happy birthday to you.
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2: Not as warm today. Highs only in the upper 80s, but it's still going to be plenty humid out there. Tonight, mostly cloudy skies after midnight. Slight chance of showers and thunderstorms overnight again with lows around 70. For tomorrow, brings a morning shower and a storm chance, then turns sunny by the afternoon with highs in the upper 80s. Thursday, a 50-50 chance of rain, especially early with highs upper 80s. Thursday night looks wet. A pretty good shot of rain Thursday evening. Friday, mostly sunny, a little nicer with highs in the mid-80s. Saturday and Sunday, sunny, highs in the lower to mid-80s.
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We don't believe in leaving you hanging after one hit. So here's another. It's 2 for Tuesday on Old Red 99.5.

0: Brand new stuff from Riley Green there on today's Best Country, Old Red 99.5, a double shot of Riley Green. Good morning to you. A McDonald's employee took to TikTok to reveal some hacks and secrets about McDonald's to get the best food at the best price. Do you know any of these?
1: If you order fries with no salt, they will come fresh. Coming in at number two, we got the poor man's Big Mac. You're gonna order a McDouble with no ketchup or mustard, add mac sauce, and add shredded lettuce, and you're gonna get a little mini Big Mac. Number three is the multiple order hack. This requires having multiple McDonald's apps and circulating through them, logging out and logging back in, and using your deals all at once. Number four, we got the folded and round egg difference. A folded egg is a pre-made egg that we put on the sausage egg McMuffin, while a round egg is a fresh, cracked egg.
0: Yeah, I don't know. I don't think I've ever had a fresh, cracked egg from McDonald's, but might try that Big Mac one, though. Here's a double shot of Alan Jackson, Fox News, coming up next.

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2: News. I'm Gianna Jalosi. President Zelensky of Ukraine is going to be in Washington today, making the case that Russia is helping Iran. Fox's Jennifer Griffin.
3: Ukraine says it struck an Iranian ship in the Caspian Sea that was carrying military cargo, highlighting the growing Russia-Iran partnership and eliciting anger from Iran's foreign minister.
2: Israeli Prime Minister Benjamin Netanyahu is going to be in town, too.
4: The pair are expected to discuss the war in Iran and the next steps forward in this conflict. We know the New York Post reports that Netanyahu will share intelligence with the president about Pickaxe Mountain next to the Natanz nuclear facility.
2: That's Fox's Trey Yingston, Tel Aviv. Both Zelensky and Netanyahu will attend a funeral today for the late Senator Lindsey Graham at Washington National Cathedral. It's the start of 2 days of services with a burial tomorrow in Graham's home state of South Carolina. 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
6: Some breaking news from yesterday in southeast Nebraska. An accident at a highway intersection sent two people to a local hospital midday yesterday. The collision happened between a pickup and an SUV at the intersection of U.S. Highway 77 and Sargent Road in North Beatrice. Beatrice Police Sergeant says one of the drivers allegedly failed to yield and then pulled onto the highway.
7: The white SUV was northbound on 6th Street, approaching the intersection with Sargent Street when the green pickup pulled west across the intersection right in front of the white vehicle. White vehicle was unable to get stopped in time, then the two collided. We have an 86-year-old male complaining of body pain, pretty much the same with a 60-ish-year-old female in the other vehicle.
6: That's Beatrice Police Sergeant Wes Henning. The collision slowed traffic on the southbound lanes of the four-lane highway, but motorists were able to move through the area as two ambulances, a fire truck, and police officers responded to the scene. Both vehicles ended up just off the west side of the highway next to a bank drive-up. Aside from the two drivers, there were no other injuries. Both drivers were taken to Beatrice Community Hospital with non-life-threatening injuries. Henning says whether any citation will be issued is under investigation. The identity of those injured were not immediately known. Nebraska Task Force 1 is heading home after a 12-day deployment in Live Oak County, Texas. The unit is returning home after a week-long deployment where crews help prepare communities for potential flooding in the Nueces River Basin. According to the task force, members visited more than 240 residents in Live Oak County, sharing flood safety information, confirming evacuation plans, and identifying people who may need extra assistance during an emergency. Officials say crews also monitored river conditions, inspected bridges and dams, and kept swift water rescue teams on standby while working alongside Texas emergency management agencies before returning to Nebraska. Nebraska's two largest cities are making it easier for homeowners to add accessory dwelling units to their properties. You might have heard them referred to as mother-in-law suites or backyard cottages. ADUs are independent living spaces with their own entrance, bathroom, and cooking area. The units allow older adults to live near family while maintaining their independence. AARP Nebraska says modern zoning has largely pushed these units out of existence or made them too difficult to build. So the organization began supporting solutions.
8: People are leaving their home because they can no longer live there. They're leaving their home and having to go into some sort of congregate setting because their homes are no longer safe or they don't have that ability to get outside of their home. There aren't their transportation options that will help support them to age in place.
6: That's Todd Stubendick from the AARP. They report that more than 6 in 10 U.S. adults would consider living in an ADU to be close to someone while maintaining their own space or if they needed help with daily activities. Just over half say they would consider it to save money. A man who was once attempting to run as the Democratic nominee for the U.S. Senate seat from Nebraska is now suing the Nebraska Democratic Party. William Forbes, who is an anti-abortion pastor from Paxton, lost the primary to Cindy Burbank in resounding fashion and is now suing the Democratic Party. He attended a Republican Party training event before filing as a Democratic candidate in the contest against Burbank before she dropped out. Paxton claims the Democratic Party has to follow Nebraska state law and appoint a new person to run for the now vacant seat. Burbank had previously said she planned to drop out if she didn't see a path to victory, and then did so a day after the signatures were certified for independent candidate Dan Osborne, who is running against incumbent Senator Pete Ricketts and legal marijuana now Representative Mike Marvin. A hearing in Forbes' case is set for Wednesday, and the deadline for the Democrats to submit a new nominee is September 1st. The standards to graduate are getting higher in a central Nebraska school district. Hastings Public Schools is increasing the number of passing credits to graduate from 225 to 250. That means students will have to pass all of the credit hours in which they enroll. The change comes after years of discussion between the board, high school, and school's improvement team. District officials say students already register for 250 credits, so they won't have to add any classes in order to graduate. The new requirement will be phased in beginning with current freshmen, sophomores, and juniors. And finally today, some sad news that's directly connected to us that we can confirm for you today. An iconic Nebraska media figure who spent decades on television has passed away after a months-long battle with cancer. Kent Boughton died peacefully over the weekend. His family shared the news on social media, adding that he was deeply grateful for the community that welcomed him into their homes for many years. Kent was a colleague of ours at Flood Communications, serving as NCN's chief forecaster for the last year and a half. Before that, he dedicated nearly 40 years to delivering the weather to TV audiences in central Nebraska. The Grand Island native was inducted into the Nebraska Broadcasters Association Hall of Fame in 2024. He announced in March that he was diagnosed with stage 4 small cell carcinoma. Kent was 69 years old. For more news, head to newschannelnebraska.com. I'm Tim Hackett in the NCN Newsroom.
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5: Well, we're getting a break from the hotter weather today, but the humidity is still hanging around. Rain chances return off and on through Thursday night. Mostly cloudy today, humid with highs in the upper 80s. Winds will be out of the north at 5 to 10 miles an hour. Tonight starts partly cloudy, then it'll increase after midnight with a 70% chance of scattered showers and thunderstorms moving in. Wednesday starts mostly cloudy with a chance for showers and thunderstorms in the morning. We should see sunshine by tomorrow afternoon. It'll stay humid with highs near the 90-degree mark. Wednesday night, pretty good shot of rain, maybe a thunderstorm. Then Thursday starts mostly cloudy. Turns sunny later on with highs again in the upper 80s. Thursday night looks like the wettest window with showers likely, especially towards midnight. We dry out nicely for the weekend. Friday sunny, mid-80s. Saturday sunny, low-80s. Sunday sunny, back up to the mid-80s.
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5: Well, taking a look at current conditions out there as we start first with a couple of rainfall reports called in. I heard from Firewood Frank. He had 25 hundredths. Barb Schwizo, who is in Western, had 80 hundredths of an inch of rain this morning. Also, John McKee, overnight rainfall. North H in February got about 15 hundredths. South K here at our studios, 13 hundredths. Crystal Springs just over or under a tenth of an inch there. And I also heard from Don Schwarzendruber of Schickley. He had a nice rain, a half inch of rain there in Schickley, Nebraska. Taking a look at current conditions around the area, Fairbury sitting at 75 degrees right now. Hebron at 76, the capital city 75. Cloudy in Beatrice 75, Omaha at the airport 76. In northeast Nebraska 73, out in western Nebraska 67. And Marysville, maybe a little rain here or there this morning, 76 degrees in Washington, cloudy, and 76. That's a look at your weather brought to you by Jonna Austin, your shelter insurance agent in Fairbury.
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5: Well, it's 12 minutes past 7 o'clock. Head to the phone line we go. Standing by is Cruz Shane Rock. He's from Beatrice Ford. Good morning, Cruz.
18: Hey, good morning, Trevor. How are you?
5: We're not doing too bad. Some places got a little sprinkle of rain. Some places got a downpour of rain overnight. Did you catch the lightning show overnight, or were you asleep?
18: I was already in bed.
5: Yeah.
18: I was asleep, but I woke up and saw a little bit of rain on the ground, and I was like, hey, it's a good day.
5: Yeah, right. We'll take it when we can get it, that's for sure. Yeah, I guess there was a big lightning show. I'm with you. I slept right through that thing. But Firewood Frank, who has a great nickname, by the way, up by Dorchester, said you didn't need lights on in the house at parts of the night. So
18: that was good.
5: All right, man. I know you got some great deals going on vehicles right now. Tell us all about them.
18: Right now, Ford has a lot of promotional offers. I mean, currently we're doing 0% across most of our models, which is really nice. We haven't had the 0% interest for a while. 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Big difference is we have a lot of makes and models right now. 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So, you know, really good time. Even if you're not in the market maybe for a new Ford, we have a really good selection of pre-owned vehicles across most of the models.
5: Nice, nice. I drove by the lot the other day, and it is full, ready for people to come shop at Beatrice Ford.
18: Yes, absolutely.
5: All right, and as always, if people are looking for a quick oil change, your service department is great.
18: Yeah. Right now, service department, Quick Lane, stop in anytime. 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We can offer a delivery pickup. I know this morning I'm picking a vehicle up for a customer, bring them over for service and some recalls. Also, with the temperatures right now, you know, it's been really hot the last few days, if you haven't noticed. And maybe you found out, hey, your air conditioner's not working. Great time to get in, get the air conditioner service, because we're going to have, I think, a few more days of hot weather. I mean, nobody wants to get in a 100-degree car.
5: Yeah, for sure. All right, man. Well, I will see you later, a little later on today, and we'll chat soon, all right?
18: Okay. All right. Thanks for the call.
5: Once again, that's Cruz Shane Rock from Beatrice's Zollner Ford.

0: Eric Church on today's Best Country, Old Red 99.5. Randy Bauer joins us now. Good morning.
1: Good morning. Good morning. Boy, what a great written song that was.
0: Yeah? Jeez. Never won an award.
1: Well, okay.
0: I just thought it'd win Song of the Year, but it didn't.
1: Record year? Yeah. Song of the Year?
0: Should have been,
1: could have been, that's for sure.
0: He was kind of stuck in that Taylor Swift era that she was winning all of those awards.
1: Yeah, she kind of walked into the room and took all the air
0: when
1: she left. All right. So it's a Tuesday, and I know you've been beating this horse to death, but I'm like the average radio listener now.
0: Yeah?
1: I want my information when I want it. Are we going to get some rain today, maybe?
0: Slight chance tonight.
1: Okay.
0: Yeah.
1: Got details coming up, obviously.
0: I mean, we got a little bit of rain overnight. Yeah. Not much.
1: I talked with Gladys Kuhlman
0: this
1: morning, and she had like 20 hundredths or so. But anyway.
0: Yeah, some places got, Beatrice had an inch.
1: Really?
0: Yeah.
1: Well, good for them. Wow.
0: Lincoln got a downpour.
1: Oh, I bet the ground sucked that right on up,
0: right?
1: Huh? So let's go find out right now what's in T's Corner if we got time.
0: We do.
2: It's a regular feature.
0: Great trade-in right now on the lot at Riverside Chevrolet, a 2021 Jeep Cherokee Limited Edition, priced at just $22,000, bright white in color. And if you're in the market for owning a Jeep, they got one. Not very often they got one, but they got one right now at Riverside Chevrolet in Fairbury. A Utah man is in custody after he beat someone to death with a can of soup.
1: Yeah, you know, it's not funny, but on the other hand...
0: Like, what was even worse is that after he hit the guy, he was like, dead.
1: Oh, my. Yeah. Oh, goodness.
0: A survey says the diabetes rate is the highest for people working in the transportation industry, which makes sense.
1: All you do is sit around.
0: Yeah, sit around and stop at truck stops, especially the people driving for Krispy Kreme, too. They have... It's just right there, you know?
1: Yeah, right.
0: A survey says the average pot user spends $647 a year on marijuana.
1: How much?
0: $647 a year the average pot user spends on marijuana, which is nothing compared to the $23,000 they spend on Doritos. Insecticides may be lowering bees' sperm count.
1: Well, we got to take care of these pollinators.
0: You know that stuff about the birds and the bees that your parent. Yeah, now it only applies to birds. So just throwing that out.
1: What would I tell you about?
0: Yeah, just doing chores at home cuts the risk of developing Alzheimer's. So the good news is if you'll be remembering your life if you're constantly cleaning. The bad news is you'll remember your life that you're constantly cleaning.
1: Yeah,
0: no win here.
1: Exciting moments in vacuuming.
0: Yeah. Some travelers at a Philadelphia airport got quite the surprise on Tuesday evening while the passengers were waiting for their bags. A raccoon comes through the baggage chute. Yeah.
1: Raccoons are all over the place.
0: Which in Philadelphia is probably the least disturbing thing you'll see at the airport. The Nebraska Examiner notes that measles have reached a 35-year high in Nebraska.
1: Wow.
0: Yeah, we brought back vinyl, mullets, and now diseases from Little House on the Prairie. What are we doing here?
1: Dysentery is going to end up getting this as well.
0: A bear got trapped inside an SUV in Colorado, honked the horn all night. Or hear me out, maybe it was just a hairy Uber driver, you know?
1: With an attitude.
0: Yeah, I don't know. The National Weather Service says there's been a heat dome, what they're calling a heat dome, over the central United States.
1: Thank goodness, huh?
0: In the Midwest, we just call that the old crock pot lid.
1: Keep all that steamy goodness inside.
0: Sports betting is draining Americans' investment savings, according to a new study.
1: I read this.
0: Yeah. So instead of retiring early, people are parlaying their future on a backup tight end, you know? It's not good.
1: Bad. Not good at all.
0: There's a new trend where people are trying to get cyclosporine to lose weight. They're eating the diarrhea lettuce on purpose.
1: There's got to be an easier way.
0: Well, I don't know. I mean, that sounds stupid, right?
1: Very.
0: Until you consider that option B is diet and exercise, then...
1: There's no other?
0: No.
1: Wow.
0: Yeah. And finally.
1: Finally?
0: Jon Stewart and Pete Davidson will be headlining a 9/11 comedy benefit this year.
1: Okay.
0: They say it's the biggest names in stand-up will be there. And also Jon Stewart and Pete Davidson. So that would be cool.
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3: Now, here's your weather.
0: Highs in the upper 80s today. Not as warm, but still plenty humid out there. Winds will be out of the northeast, just light. Turning to the east this afternoon. Tonight, clouds increase, a slight chance of showers. Again, overnight, lows stay near 70. Then for tomorrow, morning shower possible, then mostly sunny by Wednesday afternoon. Highs near 90.
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5: This is Tim Hackett, and it's time for your Tuesday sports update on Ole Red 99.5. 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There is a lot for Nebraska fans to look forward to this year. That's my main takeaway from a handful of scheduling news items that dropped over the course of the day yesterday. First up, Nebraska volleyball has finalized its plans for its annual intra-squad match towards the end of the preseason. The red versus white scrimmage will be played on Sunday, August 16th at Pinnacle Bank Arena. Nebraska will also be hosting Creighton in that arena exactly 1 month later, and if you are so inclined, tickets for both of those events are going on sale starting on Thursday. And Nebraska men's basketball is going to be setting up shop in the central part of the state for the early part of their season. The team announced yesterday that Nebraska will take on Kansas State on October 26th at the Big Iron Events Center in Grand Island. This is very much part of the intersection of the sports and news departments, so on the news side of things, local tourism officials have said establishing marquee events like this, plus also professional volleyball and Nebraska Siege indoor football, it's all part of a broader effort to establish Grand Island as a sports destination.
6: I think they might be taking a page from John Cook's playbook and getting the team out into the state. I mean, obviously, the Nebraska are huge fans, but you can never take for granted for that, and getting out into the Grand Island market, the Tri-Cities area, and get the fans here a chance to come and see the Huskers and what they're going to look like is going to help really solidify a lot of those fans.
5: Meanwhile, on the sports side of things, here's head coach Fred Hoiberg's early thoughts on the contest.
7: To get an opportunity to play in front of our fans, a lot of them that maybe don't get the opportunity to get to Lincoln, to get to Central Nebraska and play in front of some really passionate Husker fans, will be a lot of fun. And, you know, to play against Casey's teams, I think the world of him, and, you know, we steal a lot of their stuff. They run great offense.
5: We'll be hearing a lot more from Hoiberg and some of his players over the course of this week. And I can confirm for you that we will have coverage of Big Ten Football Media Days in Chicago all week, featuring insight and interviews from all 18 league teams. Nebraska is not scheduled to appear until Thursday, so if that's the only school you care to hear about, I got nothing for you until then. On to professional sports, where in our part of the country, the biggest news is undoubtedly the news that broke early yesterday surrounding the Chiefs, namely that the wife of offensive coordinator Eric Bieniemy was shot at their home in Virginia on Sunday night, and now the pair's 27-year-old son, Elijah, has been arrested and is being implicated in the act. He is facing 3 felony charges, while Mia, his mother, remains hospitalized but is alive as of late Monday night. No surprise that Eric Bieniemy was not present for Chiefs training camp activities Monday. Here's how Andy Reid opened his presser yesterday.
2: Our hearts go out to Eric Bieniemy and his family. Thoughts and prayers are with them. I can't get into details on it. Eric will work through it. He's got a great support group here, as does his family, as needed. And then we'll just let time take care of it from there. And she's a saint. You know, we all know that, the people that know her. One of God's good blessings right there now.
5: And in case you picked up on all of those cuts in that audio, that's how the team presented that clip. For whatever that's worth, I didn't make those edits. I'm sure we will hear a lot more about this story over the course of this week. In significantly lighter news, the Royals say they expect to have Mikel Garcia begin a rehab assignment in Double-A today. The big club opens up a 3-game series in Minnesota starting tonight at 6:40 Central Time. Curious to see how different those two clubs look this time next week if they do indeed begin to sell off some key members of their roster. And in AAA, the Storm Chasers have kicked up some serious headwinds recently, winning 9 of their last 10 games. They've started the second half of the season 15-12. And remember, AAA determines its playoff participants by season half champions. So even though Omaha wasn't all that great in the first half of the season, they could still make the postseason by winning the International League in the second half. Ironically, they are facing the Twins AAA team, the St. Paul Saints, in a 6-game set at Werner Park this week. That'll do it for your Tuesday Sports Update. I'm Tim Hackett, and you're listening to Ole Red 99.5.
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1: 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The woman and her husband were on their way to the hospital, but stopped because they weren't going to make it. The cop said he wasn't expecting how slippery the baby would be and added it was a little nerve-wracking. He said he didn't have children, never delivered a baby, so he didn't really know what to expect. But all is well.
2: Good for them.
1: 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We'll take a look at your weather forecast coming up in about 3 minutes. It's low cash right now on all red.

0: 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Good morning, Don.
1: Good morning, sir.
0: I heard you got a little sprinkle of rain as well, right?
1: Yeah, we got about 20 hundredths and lost power for a little while. Wonderful lightning show last night.
0: Yeah, I heard that. I was sound asleep, but yeah. They said you didn't even need lights on in the house for a while. It was lightning so much.
1: Yeah, it started last night. We had Homestead Harmonizer practice last night. On the way home, I got to watch the fireworks in the sky and got to the 77-41 turnoff, and the road was wet. It made me happy.
0: Yeah, there you go.
1: Then it dried out a little bit, and I got closer to Claytonia, and it rained on me. And so it was a wonderful evening.
0: Yeah. I saw that you have a bunch of stuff on Auction Time right now. Tell us all about it.
1: Yeah, we've got a 3/4 ton pickup on there that's located in Iowa, and then we've got an estate or a retirement sale up by Hallam, and on there is a really, really nice Exmark 60-inch mower, zero-turn mower, great shape. They service it every year, and then there's fuel barrels. There's a square fuel tank on a trailer, and a lot of those have fuel in them, diesel fuel. And so one is a gas barrel, one is a diesel fuel barrel, and the one on the pickup trailer, the little square one, the 125-150 gallon one, is a diesel tank. Also, there's an older propane tank on it. There's a finisher mower that you can attach to your tractor, shredder, tractor weights, tractor steps, all those different kind of things. But they're retiring, moved to town, and they need to move them off the place. So really nice stuff. And then we've got some more stuff coming up in the next couple of weeks. So go to CrackyAuctions.com. 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
0: Not as warm today. Highs only in the upper 80s, but it's still going to be plenty humid out there. Tonight, mostly cloudy skies after midnight. Slight chance of showers and thunderstorms overnight again with lows around 70. For tomorrow, brings a morning shower and a storm chance, then turns sunny by the afternoon with highs in the upper 80s. Thursday, a 50-50 chance of rain, especially early with highs upper 80s. Thursday night looks wet. A pretty good shot of rain Thursday evening. Friday, mostly sunny, a little nicer with highs in the mid-80s. Saturday and Sunday, sunny, highs in the lower to mid-80s.
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3: And our contestant today, finally, is Chris from Sterling. Good morning, Chris.
4: Good morning, radio people.
3: We had Chris going to play last week, but then the power went out, and we were like, oh, I guess we can't play today. But he's back. He's ready to go. Chris, did you guys get any rain over that way this morning?
4: Yes, we did. Gladys called in with her report. I have not checked mine yet, but there's water standing on the basketball court.
3: Oh, yeah, that's right. I forgot. You said Gladys called.
5: Oh, man.
3: I have such a short-term memory.
5: I was going to go over and do a little one-on-one a little bit later on the basketball court. There's water on there. That's going to hold me up.
6: You get your loafers packed?
5: Yeah.
3: Chris has been known to dunk once or twice in a game.
5: Yeah.
6: Especially donuts.
3: Oh, okay.
6: Chris. Or Oreos.
3: Hey, Chris, good luck to you.
5: We've got we got 10 questions for you, sir. Get them all right in 60 seconds, and you'll win the $100. Remember, if you get stuck, just say pass. We can come back to it. There's time on the clock at the end of the game. You can change an answer. There's time on the clock at the end of the game, and your clock won't start until Nicole finishes asking the first question. Those are the rules. Are you ready?
4: Yes, sir.
6: Chris from Sterling, here's your first question. 23 lemons are needed for lemonade, and you already have 7. How many more would you need?
4: Let's pass on that.
6: Peter Parker is the secret identity of what superhero?
4: Spider-Man.
6: How many minutes are in one quarter of an NFL football game? 10, 15, or 20?
4: 15.
6: A double yellow line on the highway means what?
4: Don't pass.
6: A paleontologist is someone who studies what?
4: Dinosaurs.
6: What tissue connects your muscles to your bones?
4: Ligaments.
6: What beer company keeps track of all the world's records?
4: Guinness.
6: Name the actor who voices Woody in the Toy Story movies.
4: Tom Hanks.
6: If you get a radio flyer, what type of toy did you get?
4: A wagon.
6: A church has an altar. Spell the word altar.
4: A-L-T-E-R.
6: Lemons, 23 lemons are needed for lemonade, and you already have 7. How many more
4: 16.
6: Would you need? Did you want to change any of your answers?
4: Let's go 20 with the NFL.
5: No, stick with
6: 15.
5: We're not going to let you do that. You ran out of time, okay?
3: Yeah, we'll make you stay with 15 because that's the right answer.
5: I think we got the number one that we passed on. We got that right.
3: Yep, you got that right.
5: Glitched out on me a little bit. So that would bring you up to 8 right. Let me see. You went with ligaments, with what connects your muscle to your bones. We have tendon. You know, it might be half a dozen of one or the other.
3: Yeah.
5: But
3: We'll give him a solid 8.5 because I don't know.
5: We'll give him 9.
3: I don't want to Google it to find out either.
5: But a church altar is an A-L-T-A-R.
3: A-R,
5: not an E-R. And incidentally, that question number 5, a paleontologist, you got that right. That is somebody who studies bones. We also would have taken, oddly enough, birthday balloons. And I'm not sure why. Yeah,
3: really?
5: It was down on my list.
3: All right.
6: I don't get it.
5: But there's nothing
3: I don't
5: to get.
3: Either. There's nothing to get.
5: It's just there, right?
3: He's just weird.
6: Wrote it in.
5: It's on there. It's on my page.
3: Chris, you do pick up a 1-pound bag of Fairbury brand bacon bits just for playing, and we'll throw you back on the list, all right?
4: All right. You have a wonderful day.
3: You as well.

0: Your NJN Financial Extended Weather Outlook. Looks like Wednesday brings a morning shower and a storm chance. Sunny by the afternoon. Thursday, 50-50 chance of rain. Our best chance of rain comes Thursday night, about an 80% chance of it. Friday, mostly sunny, a little nicer, highs mid-80s, and it'll get back up to the mid-80s with sunny skies for the weekend. That's your NJN Financial Group Extended Weather Outlook. 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
3: I'm CJ. Papa, flag-draped casket will carry the remains of Lindsey Graham to the Capitol one final time.
4: They will honor him with a ceremony in the rotunda. Graham is neither lying in state or honor in the rotunda. His family preferred a private service. This is the first time Congress has honored someone in the rotunda without lying in state or honor.
3: Fox's Chad Pergram at the Capitol begins at 10 a.m. Eastern. President Trump, Israel's Prime Minister Benjamin Netanyahu, and Ukraine's leader Vladimir Zelensky all attending Graham's funeral later this afternoon. He died earlier this month at the age of 71. Now, the president is also meeting separately at the White House today with both of those leaders. Gas down a penny overnight. For a gallon of regular, $4.10, that from AAA. 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

0: Johnny Paycheck on today's Best Country, Old Red 99.5. I saw that LeBron James is taking a 92% pay cut to play with the Philadelphia 76ers.
1: Oh, man, I hope he can make it. I hope he can make it month to month.
0: I know, right? I'm not surprised Philadelphia is being cheap. It's been 250 years, and they haven't fixed the Liberty Bell yet.
2: I know.
1: So. Boom. I
2: mean, They've got some of that epoxy now. It'd probably work.
1: You know, he has to pay off his college student loan yet.
0: LeBron?
2: Did he go to college?
0: No.
1: Did he even finish high school?
2: I don't know.
1: Yeah.
0: When he was in high school, they had him on ESPN. He was one of the first athletes that they did that
2: with. So do you suppose he's going to just go back to eating cereal for every meal?
0: Yeah, probably. Some rainfall in the area overnight. Quite the lightning show, I guess. Frank Castle, Dorchester at 25. Gladys Kuhlman, 21 hundredths. Lincoln got 2.5 inches of rain. Just a trace for Dave Indorf, 1 mile southwest of Dakin. Gladstone got 11 hundredths. Geneva got 93. Beatrice got 1.6 inches. North H in Fairbury got about 1,500ths. Here at our studios on the south side of town, 1,300ths. Crystal Springs got 10. Barb Schwizo, 4.5 miles west of Western at 80. And Don Swartzendruber of Schickley had 0.5 inch of rain. Today is the day that Garfield's...
2: We had cartoon characters yesterday, and now we have Garfield.
0: Well, it's Jim... Logged me out of it.
2: Oh, no.
0: No, the artist that did the cartoonist that did Garfield's.
1: Jim Morrison? I don't know.
2: No.
0: Jim something. Jim... I don't even have it on here. But it's his birthday today. Not Jim Henson. That's Muppets,
2: that's
0: right?
2: That's Muppets,
1: dude.
0: Let's ask. Well, now it's going to bug me.
1: Well, let's ask our listeners.
0: Jim Davis.
1: Okay.
0: Jim Davis.
1: Okay.
0: He created Garfield. We want to know, what's your most Garfield-like quality? Is it eating, sleeping, or hating Mondays?
1: I got another something one. Something else on that. Irritating the dog, Odie. He always Odie, didn't he?
2: Yeah.
0: Yeah.
1: I'm going to go with eating. I like eating and sleeping as long as but he's a big lasagna fan.
2: Yeah.
1: And I got to tell you, I could lasagna twice a year is enough.
0: Me too.
1: Because every time you have lasagna, for the rest of the week.
0: Yeah. And maybe.
2: Try being a single person making lasagna. You think it lasts your family a long time?
0: Just make a single serving and use one noodle.
2: Really.
1: At my house, basically, we eat like single people. At my house.
2: Yeah. Well, that's true.
1: You know?
0: I wonder if you got a little square little pan.
2: I've done just a loaf pan before.
0: Used one little noodle.
2: And two servings. I mean, it's okay. I hate Mondays.
0: I would like that, though. In the little pan, that means you get crispy edges all around.
2: Yeah,
0: That's the best part of lasagna.
2: I also have mini loaf pans.
0: Wow! So you hate Mondays?
2: Yeah.
0: I'm with most of our listeners. They're saying is all of the above an answer. I like eating. I love sleeping, and I hate Mondays too. So. I'm going to go with that. Let us know on our Facebook page, what Garfield-like quality do you have? It's today's Ask the Internet.

0: of the day. Of the day. The following are the funniest tweets we've read in the last 24 hours. I'll start today. Mine says, I don't need a maid. I just need someone to tell me once a week that they're coming to visit, and I'll panic clean my entire house in less than an hour.
1: True.
0: Indeed.
2: Yeah, we've all been there, yeah. Right?
1: Boy, no kidding.
2: Mine's from Mallory, who tweets, I wish they sold off-brand cars. I would get myself a Honda.
1: Oh my God, that's so good. Mine says, them, are you seeing anyone? Me, you mean like hallucinating?
0: Yeah.

0: John Party on today's Best Country, Old Red 99.5. According to a new study, it says that sniffing chocolate in between sets may help you crank out a stronger workout.
1: What about eating it?
0: That's what I'm going to say. Don't put chocolate in front of me.
1: Yeah, that's dumb.
0: Yeah. Eat
1: just
0: that thing
1: right
0: now.
1: Sit down on the floor and eat it. Work it out.

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1: 29-year-old in Salt Lake City named Michael did some day drinking last weekend, decided to break into a Ferrari dealership, got into the showroom Sunday night by smashing a big glass window with a rock.
2: That's smart.
1: Then he found a $600,000 Ferrari that was unlocked, spotted a set of keys in the center console, and decided, let's go. Apparently drove it through the big glass wall, hit four other Ferraris on his way out. According to police, over $100,000 in damage to just those four cars. And obviously the Ferrari still got banged up too. Not clear how much damage he caused total, but they found him nearby walking away after he abandoned the car. He told the whole thing that it was kind of a spur-of-the-moment thing and that he'd been drinking all day. He's facing charges for theft, burglary, and property damage.
2: Yikes.
1: Yeah, sometimes you just get the spur of the moment.
3: Well, you know, the thing,
2: to break into a Ferrari dealership.
3: He wanted the Ferrari because he was late for his AA meeting, and he
1: thought that was the quickest way to get there.
2: McDonald's wouldn't let him walk through the drive-thru.
3: Show up late.
0: We call it a twofer.
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4: Not as warm today. Highs only in the upper 80s, but it's still going to be plenty humid out there. Tonight, mostly cloudy skies after midnight. Slight chance of showers and thunderstorms overnight again with lows around 70. For tomorrow, brings a morning shower and a storm chance, then turns sunny by the afternoon with highs in the upper 80s. Thursday, a 50-50 chance of rain, especially early with highs upper 80s. Thursday night looks wet. A pretty good shot of rain Thursday evening. Friday, mostly sunny, a little nicer with highs in the mid-80s. Saturday and Sunday, sunny, highs in the lower to mid-80s.
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0: Little Texas there on Old Red 99.5. Don't forget, they'll be one of our two headliners for our Last Call for Summer concert coming up August 15th. If you buy your tickets early, you have a chance to meet and greet both Little Texas and Jake Worthington. So make sure to get those tickets beforehand. And
1: what's the deadline to buy, to be entered into this?
0: I said that this morning. I was like, I don't think we set a deadline. So we need to put our heads together, like actually touched our heads.
1: I don't want to be that close to you.
0: And then we can figure it out.
1: Okay.
0: Randy?
2: Yeah,
0: you want to touch heads?
2: I don't think that came out right.
0: Yeah,
2: I'm just going to pass.
0: Anyway.
2: Taking a pass.
0: Yeah, okay.
2: A hard pass.
0: If you guys had a choice between instantly receiving $50,000,
1: mm-hmm,
0: or flipping a coin for a 50-50 chance to win $1 million, which would you pick?
1: 50,000.
2: Oh, I don't know. I'd just like to watch somebody do it, I guess. I don't need that kind of money.
0: No, you got to pick one.
1: You got to pick one.
2: Okay, then I'm going to go for $1 million. That way,
0: that's what I would do. New poll found that 65% of Americans are just like Nicole. They'll just take the 50 grand.
1: I'll turn it into $1 million.
0: Guaranteed money. What are you going to go to the
1: roulette
0: casino?
1: And then put it all on black.
0: Well, you'd have to find a casino with that kind of limit.
1: Well, Vegas is a short flight away.
0: Yeah, that's true. That's true.
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5: 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Don't

0: Part one of an Alan Jackson double shot here on a two for Tuesday. Good morning.
1: A guy on TV told me last night that since September,

0: We have exploded 70 smuggling cocaine boats.
1: Really?
0: You know, we've seen them. You've all seen the footage, right?
1: Yeah.
0: The boats. 70 of them had been taken out. But yet, even with that, price, availability, and quality of product has been unaffected. As the smugglers apparently have adapted
2: to the
0: war upon them. I was thinking, you know, gee whiz, if only gas companies could roll with the punches.
2: Boy,
0: like
2: no
0: that,
2: kidding.
0: Huh? Yeah, doggone it anyway.
1: Yeah, no kidding.

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1: News. I'm Therese Crowley. Capitol Rotunda honors for the late GOP Senator Lindsey Graham, Air Force veteran and champion of the military. President Trump tells Fox and Friends.
2: He was a great guy. He was a great politician, actually. People don't understand he really was. He was able to bring people together.
1: Fox's Chad Pergram.
3: A hearse will bring Graham's flag-draped casket here. It's one final visit for Graham to Capitol Hill. Graham is neither lying in state or honor in the rotunda. His family preferred a private service.
1: The Senate will honor Graham with a vote tonight for Russia's sanctions. Ukraine President Zelensky meets President Trump in the Oval about Russia this morning, and then Israel Prime Minister Netanyahu visits the Oval about Iran. The president reveals Senator Graham thought it was time to make a deal on Iran. All three attend the National Cathedral funeral this afternoon. Burial tomorrow in South Carolina. 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
7: Now, here's your weather.
8: Highs in the upper 80s today. Not as warm, but still plenty humid out there. Winds will be out of the northeast, just light. Turning to the east this afternoon. Tonight, clouds increase, a slight chance of showers. Again, overnight, lows stay near 70. Then for tomorrow, morning shower possible. Then mostly sunny by Wednesday afternoon. Highs near 90.
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0: 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A good morning to you. 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
2: Cash hogs are expected to open mixed Tuesday. I'm John Perkins with a Brownfield market update. General call for cash hog business this morning is a dollar lower to a dollar higher, and that's all going to be based on just how aggressive buyers want to be. The pork carcass cutout value was down 18 cents at 104.45 on Monday afternoon. Dorchester, Wisconsin has opened steady at 65. The estimated hog slaughter yesterday was 442,000 head, up 11,000 on the week, but down about 1,500 on the year. Box beef was mixed. Choices up $1.65 at $3.62.89. Select beef was down $1.55 at $3.45.16. In Chicago, beans have firmed up and corn is modestly higher, both seeing a bounce after yesterday's decline, which was linked to the drop in crude oil. Crude oil's lower again this morning, but corn and soybeans at least appear to have found a floor after the USDA's weekly crop progress and condition update, which showed larger than expected declines for U.S. corn and soybean crops over the past week. Down 3% for soybeans, down 4% for corn, now both at 63% good to excellent. Forecasts into August may be a little bit less worrisome, but that's an extended outlook. And weather forecasts, like the markets, are notoriously pretty volatile, especially around certain times of year and with an El Nino event present. Wheat's mixed. The good to excellent spring wheat rating held, but the poor to very poor category was up, and harvest activity for spring wheat and winter wheat are ongoing. Live cattle are up. Feeders are mixed. They're waiting for direct business. August lives 157 higher at 226.80. October's up 175 at 220.52. September feeders are up 485 at 336.77. And hogs are supported by packer demand expectations. August is a dime higher at 103.07. October lean is up 45 at 88.25. John Perkins, Brownfield.
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1: Now, here's your weather.
2: Not as warm today. Highs only in the upper 80s, but it's still going to be plenty humid out there. Tonight, mostly cloudy skies after midnight. Slight chance of showers and thunderstorms overnight again with lows around 70. For tomorrow, brings a morning shower and a storm chance, then turns sunny by the afternoon with highs in the upper 80s. Thursday, a 50-50 chance of rain, especially early with highs upper 80s. Thursday night looks wet. A pretty good shot of rain Thursday evening. Friday, mostly sunny, a little nicer with highs in the mid-80s. Saturday and Sunday, sunny, highs in the lower to mid-80s.
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4: Cattle futures are mixed. Hogs, corn, and soybeans are higher. I'm John Perkins with a Brownfield market update. You better build bigger bins. It's just a suggestion, but regardless, be ready to maximize your per acre profits with MX Series corn by Stein. Stein has yield. After a mixed start to the session, soybeans are up. The USDA's National Good to Excellent rating was down 3 points in the week, and traders are watching forecasts for August very closely. Export demand solid, and President Xi is expected to visit the White House in late September. August beans are up 1.25 at 1209 and a half. September's 2.5 higher at 1202 and a quarter. August bean meal's up 20 cents at 321. August soybean oil's down 60 at 7086. Corn's higher, seeing a bounce with a 4% week-to-week drop in the USDA's national crop rating. Crude oil's down, even if movement in the Strait of Hormuz is still slow. September's up 5.5 at 457 and a quarter. December's 5.5 higher at 479 and a half. And wheat is mixed. The good to excellent rating for spring wheat held, but the port of very poor category was up, and harvest is just getting started. The U.S. winter wheat harvest is over 80% complete. September Chicago's up 3.5 at 663 and a half. Taking profits, December cotton's down 43 at 80.45, but November rice oversold is up 2 at 14.06.5. Live cattle are up ahead of widespread direct business. August lives 175 higher at 226.97. October's up 210 at 220.87. Feeders are mixed. Nearbys are higher. Deferred months are lower, and that is largely based on supply expectations, short-term versus long-term. September feeders are still up 585 at 337.75. And expecting good packer demand, August hogs are up 7 cents at 103.07. October lean is 52 higher at 88.32. Crude oil is just above 81 a barrel. John Perkins, Brownfield.
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1: It's Taco Tuesday tonight at the Fairbury VFW. 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That's tomorrow afternoon at 2. Gage County Tire Amnesty event happening in Gage County Thursday from 7 a.m. to 5 p.m. running until they get the max weight or 5 p.m. is reached. On Friday, it's cruise night in Gilead. 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
1: Got a girl from the south side, got braids in her hair. 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
1: Fox News, I'm CJ Pop. A tribute's underway for the longtime South Carolina Senator Lindsey Graham. Military Honor Guard bringing his remains into the U.S. Capitol Rotunda one final time. That's inside. Lawmakers from both sides of the aisle and Vice President J.D. Vance, the Graham family, are there. Later today, the funeral where President Trump will honor Graham. President Trump earlier on Fox and Friends describing the new reality for Iran.
2: Their air defense, it's gone. All of their radar is gone. Most of their weaponry is gone. Most of their manufacturing is gone.
1: President Trump is meeting with Ukraine's leader Volodymyr Zelensky at the White House, and then Israel's Prime Minister Benjamin Netanyahu. Both are going to the Graham funeral later this afternoon. America's listening to Fox News.
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Quit storming, I was falling fast through the Nurnhart. Gordon like a dirt road, Daytona in my heart. And we ain't even got to the best part. 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
2: 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Soybeans and corn are up with week-to-week declines in the USDA's National Good to Excellent ratings. August beans are three quarters higher at 1209 and a quarter. September's up two at 1201 and three quarters. September corn, seven higher at 458 and three quarters. December's up six and three quarters at 480 and three quarters. Live and feeder cattle are oversold. August live's up 212 at 227.35. October's 280 higher, 221.47. August feeders are 585 higher at 334.10. And on packer demand expectations, August hogs are up 5 cents at 103.02. October leans 35 higher at 88.15. John Perkins, Brownfield.
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3: Well, we're getting a break from the hotter weather today, but the humidity is still hanging around. Rain chances return off and on through Thursday night. Mostly cloudy today, humid with highs in the upper 80s. Winds will be out of the north at 5 to 10 miles an hour. Tonight starts partly cloudy, then it'll increase after midnight with a 70% chance of scattered showers and thunderstorms moving in. Wednesday starts mostly cloudy with a chance for showers and thunderstorms in the morning. We should see sunshine by tomorrow afternoon. It'll stay humid with highs near the 90-degree mark. Wednesday night, pretty good shot of rain, maybe a thunderstorm. Then Thursday starts mostly cloudy. Turns sunny later on with highs again in the upper 80s. Thursday night looks like the wettest window with showers likely, especially towards midnight. We dry out nicely for the weekend. Friday sunny, mid-80s. Saturday sunny, low-80s. Sunday sunny, back up to the mid-80s.
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songs. Two songs from your favorite artist. 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It's 2 for Tuesday on Old Red 99.5. Mm-hmm.

0: alone. Double shot of Chris Young there on today's Best Country, Old Red 99.5. We're going to be out and about on the road again this week. Swing by and see us as we'll be set up at Wilbur Check Days. We'll be there from 5 to 7 on Friday night. Swing by, say hi, and register to win those four VIP front row seats we're giving away to our last call for summer concert with Little Texas and Jake Worthington coming up in August.
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0: The 151st year of the Knuckles County Fair is Wednesday through Saturday in Nelson. 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Friday, we'll wear pink to stomp out cancer. We'll celebrate the best of the best with 4-H, FFA, and open class exhibits all week. 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
1: Fox News, I'm Therese Crowley. Capitol Rotunda honors and farewell for the late GOP Senator Lindsey Graham. President Trump tells Fox and Friends he was very much a hawk, but reveals Graham thought it was time to make a deal with Iran.
2: Over the last few weeks, I would say that he became like, if you could make a deal, it's better making a deal in this case than just destroying the rest of the country. We've destroyed most of it, frankly. But he was somebody that said it's a good time to make a deal.
1: President Trump meeting Israel's prime minister in the Oval Office next about Iran after a sit-down with Ukraine's President Zelensky over Russia. All three will attend Graham's funeral at National Cathedral this afternoon. The Senate will honor Graham tonight with a vote for Russia's sanctions. The senator just came back from Ukraine the night before he died, saying he could see them paving the way to peace. 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
8: Let's go 20 with the NFL.
9: No,
7: no, stick with 15.
9: We're not going to let you do that. You ran out of time. Okay?
10: Yeah, we'll make you stay with 15 because that's the right answer.
9: I think we got the number one that we passed on. We got that right.
10: Yep, you got that right.
9: Glitched out on me a little bit. So that would bring you up to 8 right. Let me see. You went with ligaments, with what connects your muscle to your bones. We have tendon. You know, it might be half a dozen of one or the other.
10: Yeah.
9: But...
10: We'll give him a solid 8.5,
9: because
10: I don't know if...
9: Yeah, we'll give him 9.
10: I don't want to Google it to find out either.
9: But a church altar is an A-L-T-A-R.
10: A-R, not E-R.
9: Not an E-R. And incidentally, that question number 5, a paleontologist, you got that right. That is somebody who studies bones. We also would have taken, oddly enough, birthday balloons. And I'm not sure why. Yeah,
10: really?
9: It was down on my list.
10: All right.
7: I don't get it.
9: There's nothing to get.
10: I don't either. There's nothing to get.
9: It's just there. Right?
10: He's just weird.
7: Birthday balloons. Wrote it in.
9: It's on there. It's on my page.
10: Chris, you do pick up a 1-pound bag of February brand bacon bits just for playing, and we'll throw you back on the list. All right?
8: All right. You have a wonderful day.
10: You as well.
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2: 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This is her favorite song. You know that, right? 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Left, left, left, right, left.

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Here's more of Jake. It's a double shot on a 2 for 2.

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1: Now, here's your weather.
2: Not as warm today. Highs only in the upper 80s, but it's still going to be plenty humid out there. Tonight, mostly cloudy skies after midnight. Slight chance of showers and thunderstorms overnight again with lows around 70. For tomorrow, brings a morning shower and a storm chance, then turns sunny by the afternoon with highs in the upper 80s. Thursday, a 50-50 chance of rain, especially early with highs upper 80s. Thursday night looks wet. A pretty good shot of rain Thursday evening. Friday, mostly sunny, a little nicer with highs in the mid-80s. Saturday and Sunday, sunny, highs in the lower to mid-80s.
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But she looks back, yeah, she throws me a kiss like, honey, I sure want you. And it's 103 between her and me, and only 92 in Daytona. 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
1: It's Taco Tuesday tonight at the Fairbury VFW. 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That's tomorrow afternoon at 2. Gage County Tire Amnesty event happening in Gage County Thursday from 7 a.m. to 5 p.m. running until they get the max weight or 5 p.m. is reached. On Friday, it's cruise night in Gilead. 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
2: Here you are, just driving down the road, minding your own business. And then this happens. Uh-oh. That's not exactly what you said. Then you're at a Little League game, and this happens. Uh-oh. Then your kids are playing ball in the front yard, and this happens. Uh-oh. And again, that's not what you said. What you did say is that you had to call Fairbury Glass or Ham Glass in Beatrice to get the windows repaired or replaced.
3: News. I'm Gianna Gelosi. Lawmakers on both sides of the aisle are in Washington paying respects to the late Senator Lindsey Graham. Vice President J.D. Vance is one of them.
4: He saw that the Senate, at its very worst, could be a venue for character assassination. But because he loved people, he saw that the Senate, at its very best, could be a deliberative body geared towards persuading people.
3: Now, Ukrainian President Zelensky and Israeli Prime Minister Benjamin Netanyahu are attending the funeral service later today after separate meetings with President Trump on Iran.
5: On the issue of Iran, President Trump spoke from Air Force One on Monday, indicating the Iranians requested to meet following the 13-day U.S. bombing campaign. Now, Axios reports that Trump says he is ready for strong military action if talks fail.
3: And that is Fox's Trey Yinks reporting from Tel Aviv. 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
17: Now, here's your weather.
1: Highs in the upper 80s today. Not as warm, but still plenty humid out there. Winds will be out of the northeast, just light. Turning to the east this afternoon. Tonight, clouds increase, a slight chance of showers. Again, overnight, lows stay near 70. Then for tomorrow, morning shower possible, then mostly sunny by Wednesday afternoon. Highs near 90.
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17: Some breaking news from yesterday in southeast Nebraska. An accident at a highway intersection sent two people to a local hospital midday yesterday. The collision happened between a pickup and an SUV at the intersection of U.S. Highway 77 and Sargent Road in North Beatrice. Beatrice Police Sergeant says one of the drivers allegedly failed to yield and then pulled onto the highway.
19: The white SUV was northbound on 6th Street, approaching the intersection with Sargent Street when the green pickup pulled west across the intersection right in front of the white vehicle. White vehicle was unable to get stopped in time, then the two collided. We have an 86-year-old male complaining of body pain, pretty much the same with a 60-ish-year-old female in the other vehicle.
17: That's Beatrice Police Sergeant Wes Henning. The collision slowed traffic on the southbound lanes of the four-lane highway, but motorists were able to move through the area as two ambulances, a fire truck, and police officers responded to the scene. Both vehicles ended up just off the west side of the highway next to a bank drive-up. Aside from the two drivers, there were no other injuries. Both drivers were taken to Beatrice Community Hospital with non-life-threatening injuries. Henning says whether any citation will be issued is under investigation. The identity of those injured were not immediately known. Nebraska Task Force 1 is heading home after a 12-day deployment in Live Oak County, Texas. The unit is returning home after a week-long deployment where crews help prepare communities for potential flooding in the Nueces River Basin. According to the task force, members visited more than 240 residents in Live Oak County, sharing flood safety information, confirming evacuation plans, and identifying people who may need extra assistance during an emergency. Officials say crews also monitored river conditions, inspected bridges and dams, and kept swift water rescue teams on standby while working alongside Texas emergency management agencies before returning to Nebraska. Nebraska's two largest cities are making it easier for homeowners to add accessory dwelling units to their properties. You might have heard them referred to as mother-in-law suites or backyard cottages. ADUs are independent living spaces with their own entrance, bathroom, and cooking area. The units allow older adults to live near family while maintaining their independence. AARP Nebraska says modern zoning has largely pushed these units out of existence or made them too difficult to build. So the organization began supporting solutions.
20: People are leaving their home because they can no longer live there. They're leaving their home and having to go into some sort of congregate setting because their homes are no longer safe, or they don't have that ability to get outside of their home. There aren't their transportation options that will help support them to age in place.
17: That's Todd Steubendick from the AARP. They report that more than 6 in 10 U.S. adults would consider living in an ADU to be close to someone while maintaining their own space, or if they needed help with daily activities. Just over half say they would consider it to save money. A man who was once attempting to run as the Democratic nominee for the U.S. Senate seat from Nebraska is now suing the Nebraska Democratic Party. William Forbes, who is an anti-abortion pastor from Paxton, lost the primary to Cindy Burbank in resounding fashion and is now suing the Democratic Party. He attended a Republican Party training event before filing as a Democratic candidate in the contest against Burbank before she dropped out. Paxton claims the Democratic Party has to follow Nebraska state law and appoint a new person to run for the now vacant seat. Burbank had previously said she planned to drop out if she didn't see a path to victory, and then did so a day after the signatures were certified for independent candidate Dan Osborne, who is running against incumbent Senator Pete Ricketts and legal marijuana now Representative Mike Marvin. A hearing in Forbes' case is set for Wednesday, and the deadline for the Democrats to submit a new nominee is September 1st. The standards to graduate are getting higher in a central Nebraska school district. Hastings Public Schools is increasing the number of passing credits to graduate from 225 to 250. That means students will have to pass all of the credit hours in which they enroll. The change comes after years of discussion between the board, high school, and school's improvement team. District officials say students already register for 250 credits, so they won't have to add any classes in order to graduate. The new requirement will be phased in beginning with current freshmen, sophomores, and juniors. And finally today, some sad news that's directly connected to us that we can confirm for you today. An iconic Nebraska media figure who spent decades on television has passed away after a months-long battle with cancer. Kent Boughton died peacefully over the weekend. His family shared the news on social media, adding that he was deeply grateful for the community that welcomed him into their homes for many years. Kent was a colleague of ours at Flood Communications, serving as NCN's chief forecaster for the last year and a half. Before that, he dedicated nearly 40 years to delivering the weather to TV audiences in central Nebraska. The Grand Island native was inducted into the Nebraska Broadcasters Association Hall of Fame in 2024. He announced in March that he was diagnosed with stage 4 small cell carcinoma. Kent was 69 years old. For more news, head to newschannelnebraska.com. I'm Tim Hackett in the NCN Newsroom.
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2: 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Direct cash cattle trade activity is starting to pick up. Bids have been floated in Kansas at $228 live and in Nebraska at $360 dressed. Asking prices remain elusive. There was a light round of business reported in Nebraska Monday at $360 dressed. That's $5 lower than the prior week's weighted averages. Those are marked for delayed delivery. There was also some light trade in Kansas at $228 live. Boxed beef was sharply higher and higher on solid demand for moderate offerings. Choice up $2.91 at $365.80. Select was 76 cents higher at $345.92. Heat continues to impact sale barn activity in parts of the country. At the Tina Livestock Market in Missouri, the bulk of the sales were 859 to 906-pound steers. Feeders and calves all sold with sharply lower undertones. Medium and large one feeder steers, 849 pounds, brought $339.75. Feeder steers, 906 pounds, brought $337.25. Medium and large one feeder heifers, 576 to 584 pounds, brought $385 to $393. Cash hogs have no comparison at midday with large negotiated purchases. Processors continue to be more aggressive in their procurement efforts. The market is largely focused on demand. Globally, there have been some bright spots, but long-term concerns are lingering. Pork's a competitively priced protein in the retail space, which continues to provide support for domestic demand. Barrows and gilts at the National Daily Direct had a weighted average of 101.32. The Iowa Minnesota had a weighted average of 101.85, and the Western Corn Belt had a weighted average of $100.80. Butcher hog prices at the Midwest cash markets are steady at $65. At Illinois, slaughter sows were steady with moderate demand for moderate offerings at $36 to $48. Barrows and gilts were steady with moderate demand for moderate offerings. And pork values were higher at midday, up $1.30 at $105.75. Bellies were up sharply. I'm Megan Grebner for Brownfield.
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0: Well, we're getting a break from the hotter weather today, but the humidity is still hanging around. Rain chances return off and on through Thursday night. Mostly cloudy today, humid with highs in the upper 80s. Winds will be out of the north at 5 to 10 miles an hour. Tonight starts partly cloudy, then it'll increase after midnight with a 70% chance of scattered showers and thunderstorms moving in. Wednesday starts mostly cloudy with a chance for showers and thunderstorms in the morning. We should see sunshine by tomorrow afternoon. It'll stay humid with highs near the 90-degree mark. Wednesday night, pretty good shot of rain, maybe a thunderstorm. Then Thursday starts mostly cloudy. Turns sunny later on with highs again in the upper 80s. Thursday night looks like the wettest window with showers likely, especially towards midnight. We dry out nicely for the weekend. Friday sunny, mid 80s. Saturday sunny, low 80s. Sunday sunny, back up to the mid 80s.
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13: Soybeans and corn are higher. Cattle are mixed. Hogs are up. I'm John Perkins with a Brownfield Market Update. 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Soybeans are modestly higher today. The USDA's National Good to Excellent rating was down 3 points on the week, and traders are watching forecasts for August very closely. Export demand from China is solid ahead of an expected visit from President Xi in September. August beans are up 2 1/4 at 1210 and 3/4. September's 3 1/2 higher at 1203 and a quarter. August bean meal's down 70 cents at 320.10. August bean oil's 101 points lower at 70.45. Corn is up, seeing a bounce with a 4% week-to-week drop in the USDA's National Crop Condition Rating. Crude oil's down, even if movement in the Strait of Hormuz is still slow. September, Chicago's up 6 1/4 at 458. December's 5 3/4 higher at 479 3/4. And after spending some time mixed, wheat's back to modestly lower. The good to excellent rating for spring wheat held, and harvest is just getting started. The winter wheat harvest is faster than average. September Chicago's down 1.25 at 658.75. September Kansas City's 5 lower at 724. September Minneapolis is down 3 at 703.25. Live and feeder live cattle are up on a bounce. Feeders are mixed, adjusting spreads based on supply expectations. That is tied to the phased reopening of the U.S. border to Mexico for live cattle imports. August live's up 182 at 227.05. October's 262 higher at 221.40. August feeders are 515 higher at 343.40. And with the higher midday move in pork, August hogs are up a dime at 103.07, and October lean is now 40 higher at 88.20. Crude oil is about $78.50 a barrel. John Perkins, Brownfield.
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0: This is Tim Hackett, and it's time for your Tuesday sports update on Ole Red 99.5. 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There is a lot for Nebraska fans to look forward to this year. That's my main takeaway from a handful of scheduling news items that dropped over the course of the day yesterday. First up, Nebraska volleyball has finalized its plans for its annual intra-squad match towards the end of the preseason. The red versus white scrimmage will be played on Sunday, August 16th at Pinnacle Bank Arena. Nebraska will also be hosting Creighton in that arena exactly 1 month later, and if you are so inclined, tickets for both of those events are going on sale starting on Thursday. And Nebraska men's basketball is going to be setting up shop in the central part of the state for the early part of their season. The team announced yesterday that Nebraska will take on Kansas State on October 26th at the Big Iron Events Center in Grand Island. This is very much part of the intersection of the sports and news departments, so on the news side of things, local tourism officials have said establishing marquee events like this, plus also professional volleyball and Nebraska Siege indoor football, it's all part of a broader effort to establish Grand Island as a sports destination.
1: I think they might be taking a page from John Cook's playbook and getting the team out into the state. I mean, obviously the Nebraska are huge fans, but you can never take for granted for that, and getting out into the Grand Island market, the Tri-Cities area, and get the fans here a chance to come and see the Huskers and what they're going to look like is going to help really solidify a lot of those fans.
0: Meanwhile, on the sports side of things, here's head coach Fred Hoiberg's early thoughts on the contest.
2: To get an opportunity to play in front of our fans, a lot of them that maybe don't get the opportunity to get to Lincoln, to get to Central Nebraska and play in front of some really passionate Husker fans, will be a lot of fun. And, you know, to play against Casey's teams, I think the world of him, and, you know, we steal a lot of their stuff. They run great offense.
0: We'll be hearing a lot more from Hoiberg and some of his players over the course of this week. And I can confirm for you that we will have coverage of Big Ten Football Media Days in Chicago all week, featuring insight and interviews from all 18 league teams. Nebraska is not scheduled to appear until Thursday, so if that's the only school you care to hear about, I got nothing for you until then. On to professional sports, where in our part of the country, the biggest news is undoubtedly the news that broke early yesterday surrounding the Chiefs, namely that the wife of offensive coordinator Eric Bieniemy was shot at their home in Virginia on Sunday night, and now the pair's 27-year-old son, Elijah, has been arrested and is being implicated in the act. He is facing 3 felony charges, while Mia, his mother, remains hospitalized but is alive as of late Monday night. No surprise that Eric Bieniemy was not present for Chiefs training camp activities Monday. Here's how Andy Reid opened his presser yesterday.
3: Our hearts go out to Eric Bieniemy and his family. Thoughts and prayers are with them. I can't get into details on it. Eric will work through it. He's got a great support group here, as does his family, as needed. And then we'll just let time take care of it from there. And she's a saint, you know, we all know that, the people that know her. One of God's good blessings right there now.
0: And in case you picked up on all of those cuts in that audio, that's how the team presented that clip. For whatever that's worth, I didn't make those edits. I'm sure we will hear a lot more about this story over the course of this week. In significantly lighter news, the Royals say they expect to have Mikel Garcia begin a rehab assignment in Double-A today. The big club opens up a 3-game series in Minnesota starting tonight at 6:40 Central Time. Curious to see how different those two clubs look this time next week if they do indeed begin to sell off some key members of the roster. And in Triple-A, the Storm Chasers have kicked up some serious headwinds recently, winning 9 of their last 10 games. They've started the second half of the season 15-12. And remember, Triple-A determines its playoff participants by season half champions. So even though Omaha wasn't all that great in the first half of the season, they could still make the postseason by winning the International League in the second half. Ironically, they are facing the Twins AAA team, the St. Paul Saints, in a six-game set at Werner Park this week. That'll do it for your Tuesday Sports Update. I'm Tim Hackett, and you're listening to Ole Red 99.5.
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8: 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That's tomorrow afternoon at 2. Gage County Tire Amnesty event happening in Gage County Thursday from 7 a.m. to 5 p.m. running until they get the max weight or 5 p.m. is reached. 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
12: I'm Erin Anderson with Ag Headline News on Brownfield. An ag economist says rising fuel costs could eventually change what proteins consumers put in their grocery carts. Josh Meeples with Mississippi State University Extension tells Brownfield.
13: You know, meat's pretty inelastic. People are going to buy meat, but they can shift around from from what they buy either within the beef complex or within pork or chicken.
12: Maples says consumers have some flexibility with shorter-term price shocks, but absorbing long-term price increases is difficult. The chief atmospheric scientist with Nutrien Ag Solutions says most of the U.S. corn crop is pollinating in less than ideal conditions. Eric Snodgrass says much of the Corn Belt saw high heat throughout the month of July.
14: Did the heat during pollination do anything to cause some issues? So I'd expect to see some tip back and maybe some smaller ears.
12: In addition to record-setting daytime temps, Snodgrass says many areas have seen warm overnight temperatures.
14: If you string together too many nights above 74 degrees, it really starts to peel back on yield.
12: Snodgrass says forecasts for August show the extreme heat is likely to stay out west, while the eastern Corn Belt stormy pattern is expected to continue. U.S. Senator Chuck Grassley is encouraged by recent comments by U.S. Trade Representative Jameson Greer concerning the U.S.-Mexico-Canada agreement. The Iowa Republican says renewing USMCA would bring stability to agriculture.
15: I know that renewal is up in the air, but I know there's a lot of negotiations going on right now. I heard Greer on television last night saying that there was considerable progress made with Mexico over the last week.
12: For more ag news, markets, and weather, go to brownfieldagnews.com. I'm Erin Anderson for Brownfields.
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3: Higher fuel prices in demand for protein. Hello, I'm Megan Grebner with Healthy Living on Brownfield. Fuel prices have been on the rise again in recent weeks. Josh Maples, an ag economist with Mississippi State University Extension, says higher spending for things like gasoline won't have an immediate impact on demand, but
4: the longer that, you know, the consumers have to pay higher prices for other things they have to buy, inelastic goods like fuel, you know, the longer that has an impact on their purchasing power for other things. And meat, you know, meat's pretty inelastic. People are going to buy meat, but they can shift around from what they buy either within the beef complex or within pork or chicken. And so basically the longer that we, you know, consumers incur higher fuel prices, you know, that's when we start to see more gradual changes in purchasing patterns on other things that they buy as well. They can absorb kind of shorter term shocks a little better than they can prolonged ones.
3: According to AAA, the nationwide average for regular gasoline rose 12 cents per gallon from the previous week. Diesel was up 18 cents per gallon compared to a year ago. Regular gasoline is about 94 cents higher, and diesel is up $1.50 per gallon from 2025. I'm Megan Grebner with Healthy Living on Brownfield.
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2: Now, here's your weather.
3: Not as warm today. Highs only in the upper 80s, but it's still going to be plenty humid out there. Tonight, mostly cloudy skies after midnight. Slight chance of showers and thunderstorms overnight again with lows around 70. For tomorrow, brings a morning shower and a storm chance, then turns sunny by the afternoon with highs in the upper 80s. Thursday, a 50-50 chance of rain, especially early with highs upper 80s. Thursday night looks wet. A pretty good shot of rain Thursday evening. Friday, mostly sunny.

0: A little nicer with highs in the mid-80s. Saturday and Sunday, sunny, highs in the lower to mid-80s.
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0: Jack. 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
3: Fox News. I'm Therese Crowley. Remembering what mattered, with a Capitol Rotunda farewell for the late Senator Lindsey Graham, Congresswoman Sherry Biggs from his home state of South Carolina.
4: What made Lindsey exceptional was his ability to work on difficult issues while maintaining personal relationships with people who disagreed with him. He believed that conversations mattered. He believed that showing up mattered.
3: President Trump tells Fox he was very much a hawk, but reveals Graham thought it was time to make a deal with Iran. The president just met Israel's prime minister about that in the Oval Office after a sit-down with Ukraine's President Zelensky over Russia. All three attending Graham's funeral at National Cathedral this afternoon, and the Senate will honor Graham tonight with a vote for Russia's sanctions. Amid all this, oil tumbles another $5 a barrel to $78. 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
2: Now, here's your weather.
13: Partly sunny this afternoon, high in the lower 90s. Partly cloudy sky tonight with a chance of late night showers and thunderstorms, low around 72 degrees. Mostly sunny for you tomorrow, high near 90. Tomorrow night, partly cloudy, low around 71. And mostly cloudy on Thursday with a chance of showers and thunderstorms, high near 88 degrees. And that's a look at your NCN AccuWeather forecast, brought to you by Plymouth Irrigation.
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99.5 Clint Black. Right before that, here on your Tuesday afternoon, Ben Keller hanging out here with you. I've got Blake Shelton coming up, but it's a two for Tuesday, so here's more from Maren Morris.

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0: Blake Shelton on old Red 99.5. And speaking of around here, we're going to be around here on Friday. We'll be at Check Days from 5 to 7. So come on by, say hi, and get yourself registered to win 4 VIP front row seats to our Last Call for Summer concert. That is happening on August 15th. Of course, Little Texas and Jake Worthington going to be hitting that ProWitz exterior stage. So come on out to Check Days from 5 to 7 and get yourself registered to win those VIP front row seats. I've got more of your favorites, plus Riley Green coming up.
1: Soybeans, corn, and live cattle are up. 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Stein has yield. Soybeans are higher on short covering and technical buying. August beans up 1.5 at 1210. September beans up 3.25 at 1203. Corn is higher on short covering and technical buying. September corn's up 6 at 457.75. D's corn is up 5.25 at 479.25. Live cattle are up on a bounce. Feeders are mixed, adjusting spreads. August live's up 210 at 227.32. August feeders up 445 at 342.70. Hogs are mostly higher on that midday gain in pork. August lean hogs are down 2 ticks at 102.95. October lean hogs up 47 at 88.27. I'm Megan Grebner, Brownfield Ag News.
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1: Now, here's your weather.
2: Partly sunny this afternoon, high in the lower 90s. Partly cloudy sky tonight with a chance of late night showers and thunderstorms, low around 72 degrees. Mostly sunny for you tomorrow, high near 90. Tomorrow night, partly cloudy, low around 71. And mostly cloudy on Thursday with a chance of showers and thunderstorms, high near 88 degrees. Let's look at your NCN AccuWeather forecast, brought to you by Creek Glass.
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0: It's Little Texas on old Red 99.5, and Amy may be in Austin, but Little Texas is going to be in Fairbury at the Jefferson County Speedway on Saturday, August 15th for our last call for summer concert. They're going to be bringing Jake Worthington along with them. 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
1: Fox News, I'm Therese Crowley. Remembering what mattered with a Capitol Rotunda farewell for the late Senator Lindsey Graham, Congresswoman Sherry Biggs from his home state of South Carolina.
2: What made Lindsey exceptional was his ability to work on difficult issues while maintaining personal relationships with people who disagreed with him. He believed that conversations mattered. He believed that showing up mattered.
1: President Trump tells Fox he was very much a hawk, but reveals Graham thought it was time to make a deal with Iran. The president just met Israel's prime minister about that in the Oval Office after a sit-down with Ukraine's President Zelensky over Russia. All three attending Graham's funeral at National Cathedral this afternoon, and the Senate will honor Graham tonight with a vote for Russia's sanctions. Amid all this, oil tumbles another $5 a barrel to $78. 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
11: Soybeans, corn, and live cattle are up. Hogs are mostly higher. 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Stein has yield. Soybeans are higher on short covering and technical buying. August beans up 1.5 at 1210. September beans up 3.25 at 1203. Corn is higher on short covering and technical buying. September corn's up 6 at 457.75. D's corn is up 5.25 at 479.25. Live cattle are up on a bounce. Feeders are mixed adjusting spreads. August live's up 210 at 227.32. August feeders up 445 at 342.70. Hogs are mostly higher on that midday gain in pork. August lean hogs are down 2 ticks at 102.95. October lean hogs up 47 at 88.27. I'm Megan Grebner, Brownfield Ag News.
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0: George Strait on old Red 99.5. 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
2: Now, here's your weather.
3: Partly sunny this afternoon, high in the lower 90s. Partly cloudy sky tonight with a chance of late night showers and thunderstorms, low around 72 degrees. Mostly sunny for you tomorrow, high near 90. Tomorrow night, partly cloudy, low around 71. And mostly cloudy on Thursday with a chance of showers and thunderstorms, high near 88 degrees. And that's a look at your NCN AccuWeather forecast, brought to you by Williams Drilling.
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2: Fox News, I'm Tom Graham. President Trump honoring the late Senator Lindsey Graham today at the National Cathedral in Washington.
3: But no matter how high he rose, he never forgot where he came from. There's probably not a single town in South Carolina where Lindsey did not help repair a bridge, expand a school, improve a hospital, or recover from a disaster.
2: It's the start of 2 days of services for Graham with burial tomorrow in his home state of South Carolina. He died July 11th at the age of 71. No deaths reported despite a powerful tornado tearing into communities in Wisconsin. Winds hitting 140 miles per hour. Cleanup underway. Several homes destroyed. Roads choked with debris.
4: This is going to be a long challenge for the community. 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
8: Partly sunny this afternoon, high in the lower 90s. Partly cloudy sky tonight with a chance of late night showers and thunderstorms, low around 72 degrees. Mostly sunny for you tomorrow, high near 90. Tomorrow night, partly cloudy, low around 71. And mostly cloudy on Thursday with a chance of showers and thunderstorms, high near 88 degrees.
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Dierks Bentley with a question I ask myself a lot. 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

0: Josh Thompson on Old Red 99.5, a double shot of Dirk Bentley right before that here on your Tuesday afternoon. Hey, don't forget to get your tickets for our last call for summer concert. That's happening at the Jefferson County Speedway on Saturday, August 15th. 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It's coming up Saturday, August 15th. Let's go ahead and take a break. No, we're not going to take a break. Well, we are going to take a break. Your final commodity update is on the way here on Old Red. You'd think my brain's still on Monday. 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
4: Soybeans and corn are higher Tuesday. Cattle and hogs finished mixed. I'm John Perkins with a Brownfield Market Update. When it comes to short stature corn, it all started with Stein. For decades, they've been focused on unique hybrids that deliver top yields. Stein invented short stature corn, then they perfected it. Stein has yield. Soybeans are up modestly on short covering and technical buying. The USDA's National Good to Excellent rating was down 3% of the week, and traders are watching forecasts for August very closely. Export demand from China is solid ahead of an expected visit from President Xi in September. August beans were up 3.5 at 12.12. September was 5 higher at 12.04 and 3 quarters. August bean meal was down 50 cents at 320.30. August soybean oil was 70 points lower at 70.76. Corn was higher, seeing a bounce with a 4% week-to-week decline in the USDA's national crop rating. Ahead of the open, unknown destinations bought nearly 200,000 tons of new crop U.S. corn. September was 6.75 higher at 458.5, and December was up 6.5 at 480.5. Chicago wheat was mixed, with Kansas City and Minneapolis down. The good to excellent spring wheat rating held, but the port of very poor category was up, with harvest just getting started. The U.S. winter wheat harvest is faster than average at 81% complete. September Chicago was 2.5 higher at 662.5. September Kansas City was 2.75 lower at 726.25. September Minneapolis was down 3.75 at 702.5. Live cattle were up on a bounce. Feeders were mixed, adjusting spreads based on supply expectations. Megan Grebner has more on cash livestock in a moment. August live was up 225 at 227.47. October was 340 higher at 222.17. September feeders were up 530 at 337.22. And hogs were supported by the higher midday move in pork, with August up 12 at 103.10 and October lean 47 higher at 88.27. Megan Grebner has that full look at cash livestock after this.
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8: 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Bids were floated in Kansas at $228 live and in Nebraska at $360 dressed. Asking prices remain elusive. Look for additional business to take place over the balance of the week. Box beef was mixed with solid and light demand for moderate offerings. 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Select was $1.64 lower at $343.52. Estimated cattle slaughter was 106,000 head. Closing cash hog prices have been delayed due to packer submission problems. Processors have been more aggressive in their procurement efforts recently and have been bidding up and moving larger numbers. The market remains largely focused on demand. Pork values closed lower, down 33 cents at 104.12. Ribs and hams were both down sharply, and estimated hog slaughter was 470,000 head. I'm Megan Grebner for Brownfield.
9: Why stop at one when two sounds twice as good? 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
1: Now, here's your weather.
2: Partly sunny this afternoon, high in the lower 90s. Partly cloudy sky tonight with a chance of late night showers and thunderstorms, low around 72 degrees. Mostly sunny for you tomorrow, high near 90. Tomorrow night, partly cloudy, low around 71. And mostly cloudy on Thursday with a chance of showers and thunderstorms, high near 88 degrees. 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

Two songs. 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
2: 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Fox News, I'm John Saucier. Senator Lindsey Graham honored with a funeral service at the National Cathedral in Washington. His casket brought in and with all in attendance singing a hymn. President Trump spoke about how Senator Graham was a master at maneuvering.
3: He secured record funding for our military as a budget committee chairman. He delivered the largest investment in border security in history in last year. He shepherded the passage of the largest tax cuts in American history.
2: Lindsey Graham was 71 years old. Three people have died after a shooting at a food festival near the Space Needle in Seattle over the weekend. The mayor, Katie Wilson, had details on those who were killed.
4: 56-year-old Ashley Whitehead, 44-year-old Carlos Israel Sanchez Villalba, and 19-year-old Junior C. Nico Sema.
2: That 19-year-old who was killed in the gunfire is actually thought to have been involved in the shooting. America is listening to Fox News.
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0: Jake Worthington on Old Red 99.5. Of course, you're going to have the opportunity to see him and Little Texas at our Last Call for Summer concert. 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We'll talk more about it in a bit. Right now, here's more on your Two for Tuesday with Jake Worthington.
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1: Now, here's your weather.
2: Partly cloudy sky tonight with a chance of late night showers and thunderstorms, low around 72 degrees. Mostly sunny for you tomorrow, high near 90. Tomorrow night, partly cloudy, low around 71. And mostly cloudy on Thursday with a chance of showers and thunderstorms, high near 88 degrees.
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4: Hi, this is Lance at Farmers Cooperative with Tuesday, July 28th closing grain markets. September corn had closed up 6 3/4 at 459. December corn had closed up 6 1/2 at 481. November beans had closed up 6 1/4 at 1220. And January beans had closed up 6 1/4 at 1234. September Kansas City wheat closed down 2 3/4 at 726. 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
1: Fox News, I'm Tom Graham. The late Senator Lindsey Graham honored today in Washington after spending more than two decades on Capitol Hill.
2: He died doing the work he was born to do. He was truly a great politician.
1: President Trump, one of several high-profile leaders honoring Graham at the National Cathedral. The late senator will be laid to rest in South Carolina tomorrow. Ukraine's leader visiting the White House today. Fox's Jared Halpert is there.
3: Ukrainian President Volodymyr Zelensky says he and President Trump discussed reinvigorating the peace process with Russia, as well as Ukraine licensing Patriot missile interceptor production. President Trump has signaled stronger support for Ukraine's war effort and is supporting a congressional sanctions package targeting companies and countries buying Russian oil.
1: Trump also holding a separate meeting with Israeli Prime Minister Benjamin Netanyahu. 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
1: Some breaking news from yesterday in southeast Nebraska. An accident at a highway intersection sent two people to a local hospital midday yesterday. The collision happened between a pickup and an SUV at the intersection of U.S. Highway 77 and Sargent Road in North Beatrice.
2: The white SUV was northbound on 6th Street, approaching the intersection with Sargent Street when the green pickup pulled west across the intersection right in front of the white vehicle. White vehicle was unable to get stopped in time, then the two collided.
1: That's Beatrice Police Sergeant Wes Henning. Aside from the two drivers, there were no other injuries. Both drivers were taken to Beatrice Community Hospital with non-life-threatening injuries. Nebraska's two largest cities are making it easier for homeowners to add accessory dwelling units to their properties. You might have heard them referred to as mother-in-law suites or backyard cottages. ADUs are independent living spaces with their own entrance, bathroom, and cooking area. The units allow older adults to live near family while maintaining their independence. AARP Nebraska says modern zoning has largely pushed these units out of existence or made them too difficult to build.
3: People are leaving their home because they can no longer live there. They're leaving their home and having to go into some sort of congregate setting because their homes are no longer safe, or they don't have that ability to get outside of their home. There aren't their transportation options that will help support them to age in place.
1: A man who was once attempting to run as the Democratic nominee for the U.S. Senate seat from Nebraska is now suing the Nebraska Democratic Party. William Forbes, who is an anti-abortion pastor from Paxton, lost the primary to Cindy Burbank in resounding fashion and is now suing the Democratic Party. Paxton claims the Democratic Party has to follow Nebraska state law and appoint a new person to run for the now vacant seat. Burbank had previously said she planned to drop out if she didn't see a path to victory. A hearing in Forbes' case is set for Wednesday, and the deadline for the Democrats to submit a new nominee is September 1st. For more news, head to newschannelnebraska.com. I'm Tim Hackett in the NCN Newsroom.
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5: The 151st year of the Knuckles County Fair is Wednesday through Saturday in Nelson. 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We'll celebrate the best of the best with 4-H, FFA, and open class exhibits all week. And finally, the goat roping, trap shooting, and prairie golfing sensations that swept the Knuckles County Fair last year back for its second year in a row. 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
1: Now, here's your weather.
2: Partly cloudy sky tonight with a chance of late night showers and thunderstorms, low around 72 degrees. Mostly sunny for you tomorrow, high near 90. Tomorrow night, partly cloudy, low around 71. And mostly cloudy on Thursday with a chance of showers and thunderstorms, high near 88 degrees. 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

0: hear more, visit dan.democrat. 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
1: turn it up, come and get it. We don't believe in leaving you hanging after one hit. So here's another. It's 2 for Tuesday on Old Red 99.5.

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1: Fox News, I'm John Saucier. Senator Lindsey Graham is honored with a funeral service at the National Cathedral in Washington today. President Trump giving a eulogy.
2: Lindsey, we love you. God bless you. We will always be with you, and you were very, very special.
1: Lindsey Graham was 71 years old. Three people have died after a shooting at a food festival near Seattle's Space Needle over the weekend. Seattle's police chief, Sean Barnes, sharing some details about the victims.
3: We have two deceased and four identified injured people who are not related to the suspects in any way. They are innocent victims of this senseless act of gun violence.
1: A 19-year-old man killed in the gunfire thought to have been involved in the shooting. The chief says a 15-year-old suspect is in custody facing multiple charges, adding he was found on the night of the shooting with an untraceable ghost gun. 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

4x4 by you. That's Lainey Wilson in the middle of this big block of continuous country on Old Red 99.5. It's a 2 for Tuesday. Here's another one from Lainey Wilson, Somewhere Over Laredo.

high atop a 749-foot tower in the middle of a cattle pasture outside of Harbin. Authorized by the federal government to inform. Authorized by George Strait to entertain. 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

0: Today's Best Country Old Red 99.5, Lauren Elena and Chase Matthew, All My Exes, wrapping up that big block of commercial-free country. Donay Brown in on your Tuesday night. We got Trace Adkins on the way in another twofer for you. 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
10: Yeah. All right, boys, follow me. Mostly in A. Stay with me now. Listen up, it's philosophical. Mud grips, white tip. Cigar.

0: like. 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
1: 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That's country math we can all understand. 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

0: Trace Adkins wrapping up a twofer on this Twofer Tuesday on Old Red 99.5. This ain't no thinking thing. Before that, Rough and Ready. Coming up after a look at the forecast and a quick break, we got a double shot of Leanne Rimes.
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2: Now, here's your weather.
0: For tonight, a slight chance of showers and thunderstorms after midnight. Humid, lows around 70, east winds around 5 miles per hour. Tomorrow, mostly cloudy with a 30% chance of showers and thunderstorms in the morning. Then mostly sunny in the afternoon. Humid, highs upper 80s. Southeast winds 5 to 10 miles per hour. Tomorrow night, partly cloudy in the evening. Then mostly cloudy with a 50% chance of showers with a slight chance of thunderstorms after midnight. Humid, lows around 70. Southeast winds 5 to 10 miles per hour. And on your Thursday, mostly cloudy in the morning. Becoming mostly sunny, a 50% chance of showers. Chance of thunderstorms mainly in the morning, humid, highs upper 80s, and southeast winds 5 to 10 miles per hour.
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0: Leanne Rimes wrapping up a twofer on Old Red 99.5. That's One Way Ticket. Before that, Blue. Coming up after the break, we've got a double shot of Blake Shelton. Stay right here on Old Red.
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0: Happening through Thursday, 9 a.m. to noon, Fairbury Foursquare Gospel Church Vacation Bible School for pre-K through 6th grades. 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
1: Fox News, I'm Tom Graham. President Trump and several others honoring the late Senator Lindsey Graham today.
2: President Trump delivered a tribute to Senator Lindsey Graham at the National Cathedral in Washington, D.C.
3: He was a force of nature, and I will miss him greatly.
2: He said for 30 years, nothing of significance happened in the Capitol or even the world without Graham knowing about it, nor a piece of legislation passing without Graham having a say in it.
1: Fox's Jessica Rosenthal, Georgia school shooter, learning his fate today after two students and two teachers were killed in 2024.
4: Your crimes do reflect permanent incorrigibility, and I will sentence you to life without parole for each of the malice murders that you committed.
1: Barrow County Judge Nicholas Prim sentencing 16-year-old Colt Gray after he pleaded guilty. Breaking news in the Senate, lawmakers confirming Jay Clayton become the Director of National Intelligence. 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